And if one day I should become a singer with a Spanish bum who sings for women of great virtue, I'd sing to them with a guitar I borrowed from a coffee bar. Well, what you don't know doesn't hurt you.

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If I could be for only an hour, if I could be for an hour every day, if I could be for just one little hour, a cute, cute in a stupid ass way. And if I joined the social world, became procurer of young girls, then I would have my

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If I could be for only an hour, if I could be for an hour every day, if I could be for just one little hour, a cute, cute in a stupid ass way. Now tell me, wouldn't it be nice that if one day in paradise I'd sing for all the ladies up there, and they would sing along with me, we'd be so happy there to be, 'cause down below is really nowhere.

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1: From the Sky News Centre at 2, Prime Minister-in-waiting Andy Burnham says it's concerning that counter-terror police have taken over the investigation into Anne Widdecombe's murder. The former Tory minister and spokeswoman for Reform UK was found dead at her home in Dartmoor on Thursday. A 28-year-old man who was arrested on suspicion of murder has been rearrested on suspicion of preparation or instigation of acts of terrorism. Lord Walney, a former government adviser on political violence, says some MPs feel under siege.
2: A number of them do, or have in recent months and years, had to have the kind of close protection which in the past has only ever really been needed for senior ministers, in particular security-related roles like Home Secretary and Defence Secretary.
1: The United Arab Emirates has accused Iran of a brazen attack on two tankers in the Strait of Hormuz, which has killed one person and wounded eight. It's after Donald Trump said the US would impose a 20% charge as part of a new blockade on the waterway. American strikes on Iran have been launched for the third night in a row. A triple murder suspect is still in custody in South Africa as efforts continue to return him to the UK. Mark Tume is accused of killing his wife and two daughters at their home in Great Denham near Bedford last Monday. Gardeners are being urged to help bees and other pollinators cope with the summer heat. The Royal Horticultural Society says successive heatwaves can leave insects struggling to find food and water. Chief horticulturist Guy Barter says the invertebrates haven't adapted to extreme temperatures.
3: This is very serious because we're in unknown territory with much hotter temperatures and for longer than we usually do. And also there's good evidence that insects generally are declining. So any decline that's mediated by this hot weather is on top of a decline that's already suspected.
1: And it's claimed most people in the UK can't tell the difference between a legal and illegally modified e-bike. More than 8 in 10 said they wouldn't be...

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1: From the Sky News Centre at 3, the US has launched a wave of fresh strikes against Iran. It's after Donald Trump said the US would become the guardian of the Strait of Hormuz. He's told reporters at the White House America will have it under control very quickly.
2: We've demolished their military. We're hitting them very hard. We had a deal all done, and then they broke up that deal immediately because they found out there was something in the deal they didn't like. And they're wired differently, and we're not going to put up with it. We are just going forward. We're attacking them tonight.
1: Meanwhile, the UAE says an Indian national's dead and eight others are injured after Iran launched cruise missiles at two tankers in the strait. The government's been told to crack down on social media companies that display hateful posts towards MPs. The calls come from a former Tory leader, days after the party's former prisons minister, Anne Widdecombe, was killed at her home in Devon. Counter-terror police are now heading up the investigation and questioning a 28-year-old man. Sir Ian Duncan-Smith is demanding a clampdown.
3: Some of the brutal, ghastly stuff that's come out since Anne was murdered is shocking and simply, you know, would not be allowed in a newspaper. They should not be allowed on the internet, frankly. That violent language stirs up others.
1: Andy Burnham's a step closer to being Prime Minister by this time next week. 349 Labour MPs have nominated him to be party leader, meaning no one else can cross the 20% threshold needed to stand. A murder investigation's been launched after three members of the same family were found dead at a house in County Antrim. The bodies of a man and two females were discovered in Ballymena at around 9 a.m. yesterday. Yellow heat health alerts will come into force in large parts of England this morning. The Met Office suggests things could peak at 33 degrees Celsius tomorrow. And the government's putting more than £12 million into transforming libraries in England into music lending spaces. They'll boast free studios and give opportunities for live performances.

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1: From the Sky News Centre at 4, the American military says it's completed its latest wave of strikes on Iran. US Central Command's released a statement saying it successfully struck targets in six areas after a third night in a row of attacks. The US says the strikes are to further degrade Iran's ability to attack commercial shipping. Commons Speaker Sir Lindsay Hoyle insists MPs who raise security fears are treated equally, regardless of the political party they represent. Zia Yusuf, Reform's Home Affairs spokesman, has claimed members of Parliament from his party aren't being given protection. It follows the murder of Anne Widdecombe, who suffered serious injuries at her home in Dartmoor last week. Leila Cunningham is from Reform.
2: I've seen letters that our MPs have written to the Speaker saying that they feel unsafe. I think it was more than one MP. They didn't get a response. Actions speak louder than words, right? So they wrote to him and they didn't get a response.
1: The Speaker insists MPs' concerns are always passed on to the security team. The Home Secretary admits she may not be able to deport a Rochdale grooming gang leader, despite changing the law to make that easier. A 1971 act was preventing Shabir Ahmed from being deported after his release from jail because he arrived in Britain more than 50 years ago. But Pakistan still needs to accept him being returned. Maggie Oliver, who quit Greater Manchester Police over the grooming gang scandal, says it's all too late.
3: They've had 14 years to address this antiquated law, and it's taken him to be released. Back onto the streets. The bigger picture really is about the way that victims and survivors are once again forgotten.
1: Five British nationals are now known to have died in a wildfire in southern Spain. 13 people have died so far in the tragedy. And England goalkeeper Jordan Pickford says history's irrelevant as the team gets ready to take on old rivals Argentina in tomorrow's World Cup semi-final. The other semi-final takes place tonight. That's between France and Spain.

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1: From the Sky News Centre at 5, Bahrain says it's intercepted multiple aerial attacks by Iran in the last few hours. It's after the US started a third night of strikes against Iran, with Donald Trump saying there'd be more coming later today. The US president told reporters at the White House America is hitting Iran very hard.
2: We're taking out all of their capability for anything having to do with the Hormuz Strait. And I think in the end, we will end up discontrolling the whole thing.
3: And what
2: they're doing is being very foolish, very stupid, and they've treated people horribly.
1: Prime Minister-in-waiting Andy Burnham says it's concerning that counter-terror police have taken over the investigation into Anne Widdecombe's murder. The former Tory minister and spokeswoman for Reform UK was found dead at her home in Dartmoor on Thursday. A 28-year-old man who was arrested on suspicion of murder has been rearrested on suspicion of preparation or instigation of acts of terrorism. Nick Aldworth is a former UK counter-terrorism national coordinator.
4: There has to be an intention to intimidate government, non-government organisations or the public, must have a purpose driven racially, religiously, ideologically or politically, and it must have an act. And of course, in this case, the act we're probably looking at is violence against the person.
1: Meanwhile, it's no longer possible for anyone to challenge Andy Burnham to be Labour leader. 349 MPs have now nominated him, meaning no other candidate can reach the 20% threshold needed for a contest. Five British nationals are now known to have died in a wildfire in Spain. The blaze ripped through more than 17,000 acres in the Almeria province when it broke out on Thursday. The heatwave and the World Cup helped shape UK spending in June, with online shopping getting a boost. Retail sales rose year on year as customers bought items like fans and paddling pools to cope with the heat. And two European heavyweights are meeting in the World Cup semi-finals tonight as France take on Spain in Dallas. The winner will face either England or Argentina in Sunday's decider in New Jersey.

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1: From the Sky News Centre at 6, Common Speaker Sir Lindsay Hoyle insists MPs who raise security fears are treated equally, regardless of the political party they represent. Zia Yusuf, Reform's Home Affairs spokesman, claimed members of Parliament from his party aren't being given enough protection. It follows the murder of Anne Widdecombe at her home in Dartmoor last week, a man still in custody. Leila Cunningham's from Reform.
2: I've seen letters that our MPs have written to the Speaker saying that they feel unsafe. I think it was more than one MP. They didn't get a response. Actions speak louder than words, right? So they wrote to him and they didn't get a response.
1: The US has launched attacks against Iran for the third night in a row. Donald Trump's told reporters there are plans to strike very hard again later today. Tehran's responded with attacks on Bahrain and two tankers travelling through the Strait of Hormuz. Kazra Arabi from United Against Nuclear Iran says he thinks the US leader's making appropriate decisions.
3: President Donald Trump is actually absolutely right to strike back at the IRGC, because if these acts of terror, which they are not punished, if they're not, if we don't have consequences imposed on the IRGC, it will embolden this behaviour.
1: Five British nationals are now known to have died in a wildfire in southern Spain. 10 people are still missing in the Almeria province of Andalusia. There's a suggestion millions of people in the UK are unaware of their risk of liver disease. Liver UK says many wrongly believe alcohol is the only cause, with weight-related conditions also linked. Retail sales were up nearly 2% last month, thanks to the warm weather and the World Cup. Electric fans, paddling pools and food and drink were the best sellers. And England goalkeeper Jordan Pickford says history is irrelevant as they prepare to take on Argentina in the World Cup semi-finals tomorrow. It will be the first competitive meeting between the two since 2002.

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1: From the Sky News Centre at 7, Labour's likely next leader, Andy Burnham, says justice must be done as quickly as possible following the death of Anne Widdecombe. Counter-terrorism police are leading the investigation after the former Tory minister was found at her home in Dartmoor on Thursday. A man arrested on suspicion of murder has been rearrested on suspicion of preparation or instigation of acts of terrorism. Nick Aldworth's a former UK counter-terrorism national coordinator.
2: There has to be an intention to intimidate government, non-government organisations or the public, must have a purpose driven racially, religiously, ideologically or politically, and it must have an act. And of course, in this case, the act we're probably looking at is violence against the person.
1: Donald Trump says the US is hitting Iran very hard as strikes were launched for the third night in a row. America's presidents declared a new blockade and tolls for cargo ships in the Strait of Hormuz. Meanwhile, oil prices have risen to their highest level in 4 weeks following the attacks. Brent crude's increased to nearly $85 a barrel. It's claimed world-leading medical research in the UK is not yet delivering better health outcomes for enough people. The Academy of Medical Sciences warns the number of doctors and experts that translate discoveries into patient care is ageing and shrinking. Policy Director Emma Greenwood's blaming a lack of pay parity.
3: Their peers are both scientists as well as other health professionals, and we are seeing a decline in the funding that is available consistently in a sustained manner, which means it is less encouraging for people to move into that route and less appealing.
1: A cross-party group of MPs is urging the next Prime Minister to allow local authorities to increase council tax by as much as they want. Andy Burnham's made devolution a key part of his platform. And Madonna has become the first American female artist to earn a number one record across 5 decades. The singer says she's still pinching herself. That's

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1: From the Sky News Centre at 8, oil prices have leapt to their highest in 4 weeks after a third night of US strikes on Iran. The exchange of fire also saw Tehran striking two UAE tankers in the Strait of Hormuz, leaving at least one person dead. Our reporter Sally Lockwood, who's in Dubai, says America's president's taking control of the shipping lane.
2: Donald Trump has said that they're going to reimpose the US military naval blockade, and they're also planning to charge commercial shipping 20% tolls due to the US protecting them and patrolling the Strait of Hormuz.
1: Andy Burnham says police must be given the space they need to investigate the death of Anne Widdecombe. The incoming Prime Minister, who will be confirmed as Labour leader on Friday, says the former MP died in an appalling act of violence. Anti-terror police are leading the inquiry and a murder suspect remains in custody. Here's Chief Secretary to the Treasury, Lucy Rigby.
3: I am sure that in the coming months, potentially years, there will be time to look back over what has happened, including in the early stages of this investigation. The time to do that is not now.
1: The regulators confirmed South East Water will have to pay out £30.5 million over repeated supply disruptions. Hundreds of thousands of people in Kent and Sussex have been left without running taps in recent years. The number of British people thought to have been killed in wildfires in southern Spain has risen to 5. 10 people are still missing as devastating blazes have torn through Andalusia. It's claimed most people in the UK can't tell the difference between legal and illegal e-bikes. The research was carried out as an accreditation scheme launched for retailers. And England's Declan Rice has been declared fully fit ahead of tomorrow's World Cup semi-final with Argentina. He's overcome an illness which kept him in bed during the build-up to the Norway game. That's the latest. I'm Fader Silver.

0: see that old mattress of mine? 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
1: From the Sky News Centre at 9. Oil prices have soared to their highest level in 4 weeks as tensions reignite between the US and Iran. America's launched its third consecutive night of attacks, with Tehran striking 2 UAE tankers in the Strait of Hormuz. The president insists the situation will be under control quickly.
2: We've demolished their military. We're hitting them very hard. We had a deal all done, and then they broke up that deal immediately because they found out there was something in the deal they didn't like. And they're wired differently, and when not going to put up with it. We are just going forward. We're attacking them tonight.
1: Andy Burnham's called Anne Widdecombe's death an appalling act of violence as a murder suspect remains in custody. The incoming Prime Minister says officers must be given the space to investigate what's happened to the former MP last week. It's raised questions about keeping current and ex-politicians safe. Brendan Cox, whose wife Jo was murdered in her West Yorkshire constituency in 2016, says this needs to be addressed.
3: We can't put up walls around all of our members of parliament, all of our councillors in the case of Anne Widdecombe, all of our former members of parliament. We simply can't keep everybody safe that way. What we need to change is a political culture that is starting to legitimise and make violence more acceptable.
1: Troubled South East Water is facing a £30.5 million redress package. The regulators identified a series of failures at the supplier, with hundreds of thousands of people in Kent and Sussex left without running taps in recent years. 5 British nationals are now known to have died in a wildfire in southern Spain. 10 people are still missing in the Almeria province of Andalusia. Online purchases soared last month as many of us shop from home to beat the heat. The British Retail Consortium says total UK retail sales were up almost 2% year on year. And one of the largest T-Rex skeletons is up for auction later. Gus the dinosaur could fetch an estimated £22 million. That's the latest. I'm Faye De Silver.

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1: From the Sky News Centre at 10. The US has launched attacks against Iran for the third night in a row. Donald Trump's told reporters there are plans to strike very hard again later too. Iran's Revolutionary Guards say they've hit two American vessels in the Strait of Hormuz and carried out a drone and missile attack on Bahrain. Kasra Arabi from United Against Nuclear Iran says he thinks the US leader is making appropriate decisions.
2: President Donald Trump is actually absolutely right to strike back at the IRGC, because if these acts of terror, which they are not punished, if they're not, if we don't have consequences imposed on the IRGC, it will embolden this behaviour.
1: The husband of murdered MP Joe Cox has admitted it's not realistic for all politicians to be offered the security they need. Brendan Cox has been speaking after the death of Anne Widdecombe, renewed concerns about the safety of MPs. A suspect remains in custody under terror laws. Chief Secretary to the Treasury Lucy Rigby's revealed she thought twice about running for Parliament.
3: Particularly as a woman as well, and indeed one with a family, I've thought about my own safety and my family's safety. This is something that we shouldn't need those that want to be in public life to have to consider. It's a deterrent.
1: The Afghanistan inquiries heard British special forces drop prisoners from a forklift for fun. It's looking at allegations of war crimes by UK troops between 2010 and 2013. South East Water's facing a £30.5 million penalty for repeated supply disruptions. Customers in Kent and Sussex were left without running taps. The next Prime Minister is being urged to allow local authorities to increase council tax by as much as they want. The current rules mean councils must ballot residents before raising it by more than 5%. And heat health alerts are in force across large swathes of England. Temperatures could reach the low 30s today. That's the latest. I'm Faye De Silver.

Very good morning to you. Tuesday mid-morning show with me, Paul Dean. For the next couple of hours, it's great to be with you here on this Tuesday, the 14th of July. Halfway through July already. Yes, it's like snow of a ditch, for want of a better term. This old time. Right, what have we got in the Tuesday mid-morning show for you? We've got all the usual features, of course. I have a musical connection coming up very soon. I will play you three intros and you have to tell me what connects those three songs. And pretty easy today. Pretty straightforward, I think. Just giving you a chance to, giving you a chance to participate. Get your feet under the desk, as I say. Another beautiful day, by the way, looking out over Belfast. Glorious blue sky, sunshine. And it's going to be like that for the rest of the week. Apparently, we shall see. Every time I look at the TV and the news, it seems to change. Pardon me. One of the stations will show you a sun with a wee cloud around it, saying there's going to be, you know, cloud, blah blah, possibility of this and that and the other. And then the next channel, it's glorious sunshine all day. So let's hope that the glorious sunshine all day is the right one. Now, I'm going to give you a musical connection for you very soon. Country Corner's coming up after the 10:30 weather. And in the second hour of the show, we'll have a next line lyric. I will be talking about, I'll be giving you a line of lyrics from a very famous song. You have to tell me the next line in those lyrics. An odd one out list around that time too. I'll give you a list of four things. One of them is an odd one out. One of them is not, shouldn't be on that list. Tell me why, and you will get some bonus points. Three, in fact. And that will be heading towards our virtual medals at the end of the show. We have three lists today, as per usual. A musical connection, a next line lyric, and an odd one out. And if you can get onto a couple of those lists, you've a good chance of having a virtual medal to wear all week. Mellow Moments coming up after the 11:30 weather. Throughout the show, I'll be looking at On This Day in Music. Concentrating, of course, on the 60s, 70s and 80s. And we have a few birthdays as well. But on Friday, we had a bit of fun because, well, fun is maybe not the right word, but we talked about the fact that I have been apparently killing off celebrities when I play them as a Mellow Moment. This did happen, what was it? Whenever Tina Turner died, anyway, I think I played a song of hers. And there's my whole song gone already. Oh my goodness. I played a song of hers, and a couple of days later, she unfortunately died. And of course, this happened again. Last week I played Bonnie Tyler, and of course a couple of days later she died. So we started talking on Friday about our snuff list. I got some good entries from people on Friday. I'm going to keep this going today. If I create a snuff list, who would be on it for you? Who do you want me to bump off? Figuratively speaking, of course, who do you want me to play in my Mellow Moment? We'll have a wee look at who you're talking about. Maybe play, do this up to the news at 11, and then we'll maybe try and get a wee top 10 of people on the snuff list. Pop pickers, not off. So let's get on with the show. Oh, this weather is just paradise, isn't it? Oh, it is. And here's a man corner telling us if paradise was half as nice as heaven that you put me through.

That's a man corner, and if paradise is half as nice as heaven, that you take me to, not put me through. Well, all right. Musical Connection after Diana Ross.

Okay, time for our musical connection today. I'm going to play you three intros, and you have to tell me, what connects them. You know, it could be the song title, it could be something in the name of the artist, or it could be a theme. I'm not sure. We're just not sure, are we? Well, I am, because I have the answer in front of me. But best thing to do probably is to write down the names of the titles of the songs, names of the artists, and if you want to have a go, then it's 02890-238989, studio at belfast89.com, or 07486-893-247. 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

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And if you want to write down the names of songs, names of the artists, and have a wee look and see if anything jumps off the page at you. 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

Good luck. Looking forward to hearing your answers. Here's John Lennon's version of the old Benny King song, Stand By Me. Not bad, this version. Probably doesn't stand up to the old classic, but it's pretty good. Well done, John.

0: That's Money Too Tight to Mention. That's Simply Red. And speaking of money, anybody watching the thing on BBC at the minute, I, Jack Wright. It's very good. If you've seen it and thought, wonder about that, it's good. It's worth watching, I tell ya. It's about somebody who, it's all about a will and, the family are all bickering and fighting over the fact that the will was changed and then was he killed and he was murdered and commit suicide. Oh, it's brilliant. Get it on. Get it binge watched. We've won left to watch. 6 episodes. And we're watching the last one today. Yoo-hoo! Did the earth move for you? That's Simply Red.
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There we go. That's ABBA, of course. And yeah, you have to have a bit of ABBA when the sun's out. That's my rule. Because it makes you feel all summery and happy. And it's great. Now, I'm going to play the connection again for you. And then we'll play a number one from 1964. Oh, I'm telling you. Right, here we go. Here's our three songs again. And as I say, write down the names of songs, names of the artists. And it should jump off the page at you. We have three right answers so far. I'll tell you who they are in a second.

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0: 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And who's got it right? Willie and Orangefield, Catherine and Anne C and David. All right so far. We've got another clatter of messages coming in there. I'll have a look at them in a second. But on this day in 1964, the Rolling Stones had their first number one of eight. They were going to go on to have eight number ones. And surprisingly, for me anyway, their last number one was Honky Tonk Woman in 69. So, you know, they had a few in the top five. They had a top five and they had a number three hit. But this was pretty much their word started. They had a number three with Not Fade Away, and then they followed it up with this, and it got to number one. It's All Over Now. The Stones.

Okay, time for a quick look at the weather. And, well, it's it's unbelievable. Really, a warm and sunny evening. An early cloud will quickly clear. See, there was no clouds. So what's going on? Then another dry, sunny and very warm day. Breezy and fresher along the County Down coast. Maximum temperature 25 degrees. Outlook for Wednesday to Friday. A few days with good spells of sunshine and remaining very hot and warm. This evening will be a warm and sunny evening, then remaining dry and clear overnight. The odd patchy piece of cloud will develop overnight. Light or moderate eastern or northeasterly winds. Minimum temperature 12 degrees overnight. So kick off the blankets again. And tomorrow, another cracker. Hey. Now, a country corner today. And this popped up in my mind when I was thinking about, well, I was down in Bangor on Friday, had a lovely wee birthday party with Bobby and Rusico and some of their karate friends. Bobby was had a big birthday. I'll not tell everybody, Bobby, what it was, but it was quite old. Old for me. If it was old for me, then it's pretty old. But you're doing great, Bobby, and it was great to see you. I'm going to play a couple of songs for you, actually. This is the Country Corner today, and it was by a guy called John Phillips from Mamas and Papas. And that led me to start looking at something when I was sort of listening to a little documentary, A Life Story of Mama Cass. My goodness, she had a hard ride, I'm telling you. So this is John Phillips. And he had a hit with this back in 1970 when the Mamas and Papas broke up. Cass Elliot was the only one who had a solo career. But John Phillips had a wee go, and he released this as a single. Got the number 58 in the country charts. And this is Mississippi. Happy birthday, Bobby.

0: Phillips and Mississippi. Joe Osborne, the bass player there, and James Burton on guitar. Legendary stuff. Love it. Love it. Absolutely love it. Now, the Elvis spot, especially for Bobby and Rusico, and they had lovely food and everything down in Bobby's house on Friday afternoon. And yeah, this is for you guys.
1: Elvis. Thank you very much. We're going to a promised land. Here we go.

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1: Let's look at on this day in music a little bit. Yes, I already told you about the Rolling Stones getting their number one, their first number one of eight, with Oliver Now in 1964. In 1967, we had the Who. They started out on their first North American tour, and listen to this, as support to Herman's Hermits. Wow, yeah, that's unbelievable. Really, I mean, when you think of where those particular bands, you know, went in totally different directions. The Herman's Hermits were the main act, and the Who were supporting them. Incredible. Okay, Donna Summer, on this day in 1979, scored her third US number one with a song called Bad Girls. And this was written, this was inspired by the fact that after one of the recording sessions, one of her assistants or whatever, was out on the street waiting on a cab, and the police pulled over and thought she was a prostitute, and they sort of were going to arrest her. Luckily, Donna Summer came out and said, here you, leave her alone. She's works with me. And she must have been maybe a bit, I don't know, scantily dressed, or, you know, they're working all day in the studio, they were very warm, they come out onto the street waiting on a cab. And so she wrote this song. And there you go, that's number one. That's Bad Girls, Donna Summer.

Donna Summer, and influenced by, as I say, one of her assistants being approached by the police. And she inspired her to write that song. Number one in the US on this very day in 1979. Now, in 1982, The Wall premiered in London, and that film centres around a rocker called Floyd Pink Pinkerton. That's Pink Floyd, of course. And, yeah, well, the big song off that particular album and that particular film, Another Brick in the Wall.

Brilliant. Pink Floyd and The Wall, playing that for Jared up Finnegy there. Yes, air guitar, going mad here, I'm telling you. If I had a tennis racket, I'd be laughing. Okay, now, from the sublime to the ridiculous, not really the ridiculous, a great pop song. This was a big hit for the Nolans, and the reason I'm playing this, in 1954, Maureen Nolan, one of the sisters, was born, and this is their big hit.

You have to say, Bernie Nolan had a great voice, didn't you? Oh. Queer set of lungs on her, I'm telling you. Right, that's a Nolan's and I'm in the mood for dancing. That was probably late 70s. Without looking at the big Bible here, I think it was about 78 or 79, something like that. Right, so taking you up to the news with one of my favourite songs by Rod Stewart and the Faces. I'm going to play this especially for Catherine this morning. Good morning to you, Catherine. I hope you're doing well, and I know you're a big Rod Stewart fan. And yeah, for me, this is it.

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2: From the Sky News Centre at 11. A minister's revealed she thought twice about standing for Parliament as the death of Anne Widdecombe raises fresh concerns about MP safety. A suspect's in custody after the former Tory minister was found at her home in Dartmoor last week. Lucy Rigby claims security fears are deterring people from entering public life. Shadow Business Minister Gareth Davis says it's not right.
3: For those of us who are elected, there is a pretty robust offering. The security services have drastically improved how they look after and monitor MP safety. We have to have the ability to express an opinion, to do things that are unpopular, free from the threat of violence.
2: A man's been charged with murder after a teenager was stabbed in Northampton. 16-year-old Kadeem Paris from Motherwell died in the Abington area last Tuesday. A coroner's heard the driver of a train which crashed in Bedfordshire died from traumatic injuries to the chest and brainstem. 60-year-old Sean Burton passed red signals before hitting the back of a broken-down service near Elstow last month. A crew member's been killed in Iranian attacks on two oil tankers in the Strait of Hormuz. The strikes came on a third consecutive night of the US and Iran exchanging fire. Donald Trump's told reporters at the White House that America's hitting Tehran very hard.
4: We're taking out all of their capability for anything having to do with the Hormuz Strait. And I think in the end, we will end up discontrolling the whole thing.
5: And what
4: they're doing is being very foolish, very stupid, and they've treated people horribly.
2: It's claimed world-leading medical research in the UK is not yet delivering better health outcomes for enough people. The Academy of Medical Sciences warns the number of doctors and experts that translate discoveries into patient care is shrinking. And more weather records have fallen as high temperatures continue. The Met Office says it hit 30.1 degrees in Dorset yesterday, the ninth day in a row where it's been 30 plus in the UK. That's the latest. I'm Fader Silver.

Megan Mechanics and The Living Years, featuring, of course, Paul Carrig on vocals there. Brilliant. I love that song. It puts me in mind of summer when I hear that for some reason. I don't know why, whether it's the backing vocals. Not sure. There's just something about that song, anyway, that makes me just want to be lying out in the sun listening to that. Brilliant. With a cold beer. I'm not saying any more than that. Right, okay, let's get on with our last chance to listen to our musical connection. I'm going to play it again for you. I should have played it before the news, but sure, you'll all get it now. Here we go. Are you ready? I will play you three intros, as I say. Try and get a chance to write them down, the names of the songs, names of the artists. It should jump off the page at you. It's fairly straightforward today. And it sounds like this.

Yeah, all the latecomers like Malaga standing there with a big toasted heel. Ah, you must have went away doing the big shop. Is that it? Enjoy it.

Yeah, there we go. Right, so if you want to have a go, it's 02890-2389-89. If you prefer email, it's studio@belfast89.com or text or WhatsApp 07486-893-247. I'm slowing that down there in case there's new listeners and they're going, hey, what was that number? Hang on, slow down. Yes, 07486-893-247. And the number, of course, 89.3. 24 hours a day, 7 days a week. That's the Belfast 89. Okay, and or if you prefer going through the app, if you have that downloaded on your smartphone, then you can send a direct message that'll come through to me in the studio here. Answers coming up, I suppose, after the emotions.

That's the Emotions and Earth, Wind and Fire, I think. Best of My Love. Right. Now, let me see. I'm going to give you the answer to our musical connection. And this is what I played you. That's Rubber Ball by Bobby V, of course. You all knew that. This one's Get Out Your Lazy Bed, Matt Bianco. Nice wee jazzy song. Get out your lazy bed. And Joe Fagan. And the back of the bus, back on vocals here. I love this. That's living all right. That's living all right. Brilliant. Yeah, and that's living all right. So we had ball, bed, and living. Type of room, of course. A ballroom, a bedroom, a living room. Fairly straightforward today. So we had Willie and Orangefield, Catherine, Ancy, and David and Laura as a Fab Four. Then we had Gail, Joe and Dolores, Frankie Rogan. And that's your lot. Rest of you must be out in the sun. Enjoying yourselves. That's living all right. right, okay. So I'll play through some of these songs. We'll get into our next line lyric. And we'll also talk about the odd one out list coming up soon.

Bobby V, of course, and Robert Ball. Now, let me give you the next line lyric. And into this life we're born, baby. Sometimes we don't know why. And into this life we're born, baby. Sometimes we don't know why. You know how to get in touch if you want to have a go at the next line lyric. It's 02890-2389-89, studio at Belfast89.com, 07486-89-3247, or indeed through the Belfast 89 app. Looking forward to your answers. Here's Matt Bianco.

0: That's Matt Bianco and number 15 hit in 1984. Get out your lazy bed. 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We have a couple of right answers for our next line lyric, of course. By the way, Willie was talking about a song off the album, Nod's As Good As A Wink, The Blind Horse, That's Faces, and he said about Debris. Yeah, I'm going to play that for you, Willie. Not today, but I will definitely play it. It's a lovely wee song. Maybe next week. Maybe next week for the mellow moment. I'll see if there, because Ronnie Lane, he sings it. He's already passed. So I can play that from a mellow moment and not worry too much and not feel guilty or anything. Anyway, and into this life we're born, baby. Sometimes we don't know why. Okay, that's your next line lyric. I'm going to give you the odd one out list as well. Are you ready? Rubber, metal, leather, oven. 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Odd one out, please, and why?
1: Working on the side from morning till night. That's living all right.
0: That's living all right.

0: 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So when I saw Direct Furniture were doing King Coil mattresses, you know the ones you get in them big partial tiles, and endorsed by the International Chiropractor Association, I said to myself, there's something worth rolling out of bed for. 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
5: By the way, Stephen at the Knees down in Cold Oz got the connection as well. Sorry about that, Stephen. You're also in with the next line lyric as well, so you're doing well today. But they said cold. It's cold in Oz. It's 15 degrees. That's our summer normally. He's from Glengormley too. You think he would be used to it. But yeah, probably spoiled now.

0: That's Denise Williams, and let's hear it for the boy.
1: Yes, you want the boy.
0: Right, on this day, let me see, on this day in 1973, during a gig at Knott's Berry Farm, Phil Everly smashed his guitar and stormed off, marking the end of the duo. They got together for two concerts 10 years later in 1983, the Everly Brothers. I love this wee song. That's definitely in something, isn't it? Here's the Everlys.

Well, sun, more sun, beautiful weather, 25 degrees today and 12 degrees overnight. Still going to be very sticky and very warm. What else have we got? Well, tomorrow and for the rest of the week, it's going to be much the same. So enjoy it. Belfast 89. It doesn't happen very often. Our Mellow Moment's coming up, but first of all, we'll have a wee song by Olivia Newton-John. And I can't say much more about it. I love it.

It's the first Australian songstress, if you like. Before Kylie, that was Olivia Newton-John, If Not For You. And that song was written by Bob Dylan, me, in 1970. He had it on his one of his albums. He recorded it with George Harrison as well. But then Olivia released it in 1971. Got a number one in the US, number seven in the UK with If Not For You. Absolutely gorgeous. Okay, straight into our mellow moment, because we're running out of time. You know, I talk too much. I know what you're saying. Our mellow moment. Well, it was brought to my mind actually, because see with the football, if you're sort of not interested in the football, the good thing about all this is you get some good movies. You know, you do. You get some cracking movies on, even ones you've seen before. Like, I mean, I almost had to sit down and watch Pretty Woman again for the 15th time, but I resisted the temptation, and I didn't. So there you go. This particular song is by Elvis Costello, and it was in the film Notting Hill. His version of the Charles Has No Voice. Sorry, Charles Aznavour. His song She, and it's at the end of the film Notting Hill, which is another sort of Pretty Woman type film. When it comes on, you have to sit and watch it because it's good fun. It is good. And I love Julia Roberts because of Pretty Woman, you see. And and then Hugh Grant is really good in it as well, and the whole cast is fantastic. Some great performances in that film. But this particular song at the very end, where they sort of get together and they get married, and they're laying in the park. Anyway, that's enough of that. This is quite a good version. When I first heard it, I thought it was a bit of a grower, because I thought, Elvis Costello's ruined that a bit. But when you hear it and you put it in the context of the film and all, it's really good. It works well. Elvis Costello's version of She.

0: Lovely. There you go. That's your Mellow Moment today. Elvis Costello's version of She. And in the original film, by the way, the Charles Aznavour version begins the film and Elvis Costello's version ends the film. But in America, some of the test audiences didn't like Charles Aznavour's version, so Elvis Costello's was at the front and the end. Charles Aznavour obviously had a number one in the UK charts in 1974 with that song. Elvis Costello released it in 1999 and got to number 19. So, say no more.
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2: okay, time for the answers now. I'm just checking something here. Yes. Okay. That's good. I've got that. And I've got her in there. Sorry. Just talk among yourselves there for a wee second. Right. We'll start off with the odd one out. The odd one out we gave you was rubber, metal, leather and oven. And Malachy sent me a text. I'm sorry. I was probably talking. Because that's not what I'm normally doing. Say he only heard two of them. So I've sent them to you now, Malachy. Let me see if you can come in the next 30 seconds. And if you do, then I'll put you on the list. Okay, the odd one out, rubber, metal, leather and oven. I thought you would all go for oven, you know, because the others are all materials. But not that, oh, you're too smart. Metal is the odd one out because all the others are gloves. We can have rubber gloves, leather gloves and oven gloves. We don't have metal gloves unless you're Iron Man, as Frankie said. Which is probably pretty accurate. Who got it right? Willie in Orangefield was first in. Frankie Rogan, Big Pickles, Catherine and Anne C. All getting it. All getting the bonus points as well. And the next line lyric then we had, and into this life we're born. Baby, sometimes we don't know why. And time seems to go by so fast in the twinkling of an eye. Isn't that true? Van Morrison, of course, Bright Side of the Road. Anne C, Willie in Orangefield, Catherine, Stephen and Denise and Freezing Oz, Frankie Rogan and Malachy, all getting it right. Well done. Here's the man and he's called Van.

That's Savon Morrison, Bright Side of the Road. Now, let me tell you, we've got some medals to give out. Willie has got the gold today. Willie in Orangefield, well done. Catherine has the silver. And Aunt C, the bronze. Well done to each and every one of you. Now, going on a bit earlier on, I was talking about the Mama Cass thing, and it sort of put me in mind for playing a wee song from Mama Cass. So here we go. Ah, love it.

Yes, that's Van Morrison there, and he's got the dog. He's, I think a dog's getting into the recording there. Anyway.

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That's Mama Cass and Dream a Little Dream of Me. Now, thank you very much to everybody who got in touch today. Yeah, hope you enjoy wearing your medals with Bride. That's Willie, Catherine and Anne. And I'll get them back off you next week. Stick with the Mid-Morning Gang for the rest of the week, of course. I think Andrew's in tomorrow on his own. And then we have Lisa and the gang on Thursday. We have myself and Andrew back on Friday. Enjoy this fabulous weather. It doesn't come along too often, so just enjoy it. And remember to put on lashings of cream if you're out there, because it's really, really hot and you'll end up getting very sick. Now, Wilson, the security man, said, any chance you could play a Nick Kershaw song? Nick, this is for you. Won't Let the Sun Go Down on Me. A couple of songs to go before we finish.

today. 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I'm going to play this one for Malachi and Justin. There's a bit of Credence. And this is, have you ever seen the rain? 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

Brilliant, Creedence. 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And I'm going to finish today with probably my favourite Madonna song. And we've spoken about this. We've had this as a guilty pleasure and everything, me and Andrew.

0: Yes, indeed it is. Suck it in.
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2: From the Sky News Centre at midday. The COVID inquiries found almost £10 billion spent on protective gear during the pandemic was wasted. The latest phase concluded failures and systemic flaws left frontline workers without adequate PPE. Baroness Hallett says the waste of taxpayers' money was vast. Scott Mills has been revealed as the BBC's highest earner until he was sacked in March. The former radio presenter made at least £745,000 for the year ending March 2026, according to the corporation's annual report. The husband of murdered MP Joe Cox has admitted it's not realistic for all politicians to be offered the security they need. Brendan Cox has been speaking after the death of Anne Widdecombe, renewed concerns about the safety of MPs. A suspect remains in custody. Chief Secretary to the Treasury Lucy Rigby has revealed she thought twice about running for Parliament.
3: Particularly as a woman as well. And indeed one with a family, I've thought about my own safety and my family's safety. This is something that we shouldn't need those that want to be in public life to have to consider. It's a deterrent.
2: Oil prices have leapt to their highest in 4 weeks after a third night of US strikes on Iran. Tehran also struck two UAE tankers in the Strait of Hormuz. Our reporter Sally Lockwood says America's president's taking control of the shipping lane.
4: Donald Trump has said that they're going to reimpose the US military naval blockade. And they're also planning to charge commercial shipping 20% tolls due to the US protecting them and patrolling the Strait of Hormuz.
2: Southeast Water's facing a £30.5 million penalty for repeated supply disruptions. Customers in Kent and Sussex were left without running taps. And one of the largest T-Rex skeletons is expected to fetch up to £22 million at auction. The dinosaur's going under the hammer in New York. That's the latest. I'm Fader Silver.

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1: From the Sky News Centre at 1, the head of the COVID inquiries criticised the vast waste of taxpayers' money on inadequate PPE. Its latest report finds nearly £10 billion was spent on protective gear that couldn't be used. That's about two-thirds of the total to buy masks, gowns and gloves. Chairwoman Baroness Hallett's also found the controversial VIP lane undermined efforts to source equipment.
2: It was a misguided attempt at prioritisation. In responding to the crisis, some suppliers were given favourable treatment simply on account of their connections with the government. It should not have been set up, and it should not be repeated.
1: Scott Mills was the BBC's highest earner until his sacking in March. The corporation's annual report shows the former radio presenter made at least £745,000 in the year leading up to his dismissal. A minister admits she's thought twice about standing for Parliament as the death of Anne Widdecombe raises fresh concerns over MP safety. Lucy Rigby says security fears are deterring people from entering public life. A coroner's heard the driver of a train which crashed in Bedfordshire died from traumatic injuries to the chest and brainstem. 60-year-old Sean Burton went past a red signal and hit a stationary service in Elstow last month. 162 others were injured. Our reporter Siobhan Freeman-Powell has more.
3: It was declared a major incident because of the sheer numbers of people that were injured on those trains. We heard in the hours that followed in the collision and the days that followed from passengers describing the panic and the chaos that ensued.
1: South East Waters to shell out £30.5 million. The regulators identified a series of failures. And Madonna's the first American female artist to earn a number one record across five decades. The singer says she's still pinching herself following reaction to her new album. That's the latest. I'm Faye De Silver.

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1: From the Sky News Centre at 2, the official inquiry into the COVID pandemic has found nearly £10 billion of taxpayer money was wasted in the scramble for personal protective equipment. Chair Baroness Hallett also criticised the controversial VIP lane, which prioritised offers of PPE. Lady Hallett says public confidence was undermined, but there was no evidence of cronyism or corruption. Naomi Phillip, who lost her mum to the virus, says it must lead to change.
2: The government must implement every recommendation in full, recover every pound possible, and prevent political connections from ever again securing privileged access.
1: A man who raped and murdered his estranged wife has been jailed for at least 33 years. Michael Thompson from Northampton refused to enter court for his sentencing, which the judge called the ultimate act of cowardice. Former Radio 2 presenter Scott Mills was the BBC's highest earner until he was sacked in March. The broadcaster's latest annual report shows he was paid up to almost £750,000. Iran's state media is reporting US projectiles have hit a city close to an Iranian nuclear facility. Tehran says they've hit two American vessels in the Strait of Hormuz. Donald Trump says there are plans to strike very hard again later today as well. Kasra Arabi from United Against Nuclear Iran says he thinks the US leader's making appropriate decisions.
3: President Donald Trump is actually absolutely right to strike back at the IRGC, because if these acts of terror, which they are not punished, if they're not, if we don't have consequences imposed on the IRGC, it will embolden this behaviour.
1: A man in his 70s has died after he was injured by cattle on a National Trust estate. Emergency services say it happened at Norfolk's Fellbrick Hall. And Manchester United have confirmed the signing of goalkeeper Carl Darlow from Leeds on a free transfer. He signed a 2-year contract. That's the latest. I'm Victoria Lawrence.

0: Didn't almost caught us out here. You Were On My Mind by Crisp and St. Peter, starting off the show today. Double L show here on Belfast 89. One of the L's being me, Lou, and the other L, of course, on the other side of the desk being
1: Libby.
0: And we're going to be with you for the next 2 hours. It's sticky.
1: It is.
0: It is very, very sticky. Warm. It's very warm. We have got all the windows open.
1: Yeah.
0: We have got the blowers on. And it's still thicky.
1: It is.
0: So I hope you are having a bit of relaxation. I'm actually getting a little bit bored with this weather now. It's getting beyond a joke. What are you looking at?
1: And a wee thing that says, stay cool with a hot water bottle.
0: With a hot water bottle?
1: Yes.
0: What are they out of their heads?
1: No. How are you getting on during the latest mass sleep deprivation event?
0: Oh, yes. It's very hard to
1: get sleep. Greenpeace has taken to describing Britain's heat waves.
0: Yes.
1: Having tried all the hot weather hacks, ice in the front of a fan, blinds down, windows shut during the day, I have finally alighted on the best trick, which is to shove my hot water bottle in the freezer and then fall asleep clinging to it.
0: Well, that's an idea.
1: Except in deep midwinter. Unlike an air conditioning unit, it's cheap to run and useful all year round. So
0: there you go.
1: What about trying that?
0: Hot water bottle. I haven't used those for quite some time. Well, there's so much been happening in the news and whatever. You've got the Wimbledon.
1: The tennis,
0: You've got, unfortunately, the sad thing, Sam Kidd.
1: Sam Neill.
0: Sam Neill, born here. I can't remember where.
1: 73 or 74.
0: 78, he was. And he died, sadly, went out to New Zealand. He died, and of course, extremely sad, this lady also died. Bonnie Tyler, of course. And this is one of her fabulous tracks. It's a heartache.

0: Bonnie Tyler, and it's a heartache. And the heartache is indeed that she passed away over the weekend.
1: Yeah,
0: very sad. And Sam Neill as well. Bonnie Tyler, of course, it's a heartache. She will be missed. I loved her gravelly voice. But she also did a track. You see, people think we just throw this programme together, but there is method in my madness. Mm-hmm. And the fact is, she also sang a song called I Was Lost in France.
1: Oh, did she?
0: She was the one who sang Lost in France. And what is special about today's date?
1: The 14th
0: of
1: July.
0: Yeah, which is Bastille Day. Bastille Day. This day was whenever it was the Bastille Day when the French Revolution began with the storming of the Bastille prison in Paris, now celebrated as France's National Day, which is all very relevant. Now, that was in 1789, which is very relevant because France are playing Spain tonight in the World Cup, and whoever wins that goes on to play England or Argentina. I haven't been as annoyed this year, I have to be honest and admit, about the coverage of England, because it hasn't been wall-to-wall English football, because there's been other news items, which is great. Okay, so I think that's okay. So tonight will be France playing. Now, in order to celebrate, I want to play something French.
1: Okay?
0: So I could have played Je t'aime, mon bleu, by Jane Birkin. Okay, or I could have played Plastic Bertrand and say ma pour moi. Okay, the punk thing. But I've settled on this because this is so French, and it is so French in every way it does. Have you any idea what I think I might be playing?
1: No.
0: Yes, I think this is so French. So for Happy Bastille Day. Oh, this is so French.
1: Wow.
0: There you go, Edith. Okay, sing along.
1: No.

0: she's got a powerful set of lungs on her there.
1: And she's so tiny.
0: I know, Edith BF. Okay, I know, je ne regrette rien. For those of you who don't have French, I regret nothing, which is very much. I'm very French and played on this day. She was very wee. Okay. And this is, of course, the 14th of July, which is Bastille Day. And talking of 14s and 14th, you have some things associated with 14.
1: We have the atomic number of the chemical element silicon is 14. It's bluey-grey in colour, and silicon belongs to the 14th group of the periodic table of elements, known as the carbon group. Its pure form, which is incredibly rare on Earth, is solid, yet brittle, and crystalline in nature. It's most commonly found in impure forms, chemically bound with other chemical elements such as oxygen.
0: Haven't the notion what all that's about, but it sounds good.
1: Right.
0: Okay. Any other 14s there? Give us another one.
1: Have a period of 2 weeks is known as a fortnight. Yes. Unsurprisingly, a fortnight is a shorthand for 14 nights.
0: Yes.
1: So if you do something every 2 weeks, you could say that you do it fortnightly. In some countries, such as Australia, it's fairly common to be paid fortnightly.
0: There you go. Can I say hello to Kerry Moses and Robin, of course, this afternoon, my two favourite afternoons, lovely Libby and Louis Happiness. Hope you're both well. Excellent tunes, crack, good information, of course, Libby's corny jokes. Please wish Aaron Croft and Simon Beck happy birthdays. Keep up the excellent shows. And in case you're wondering, we haven't forgotten about the quiz question. It's time we do the quiz question. This first one is relatively easy, I think. But away you go.
1: Okay, first one. 100 feet up in the air, it lies with its back on the ground. What is it?
0: 07486-893-247. One more time.
1: 100 feet up in the air, it lies with its back on the ground. What is it?
0: 07486-893-247, which is the number you also want to write in for the quiz, but also anything else you want to say, or maybe some quiz, some requests or dedications. Not always saying we can play everything, but we try our best. Now, we always try and give you plenty of information. On this day in 1964... Mm-hmm. Okay, goodness me, that's an awful noisy. But you've got to have the windows open. On this day in 1964, the Rolling Stones were number one on the UK singles charts with this track. It was the group's first UK number. It was the first of 8 UK number ones by this group. But it was actually written by Bobby and Shirley Womack. I didn't know this. It was first released by them when they were part of a band called the Valentinos, of which Bobby Womack was in the same year. Now, here's the Stones version, just a little bit of it.

0: different version to say on this day in 1964 the Rolling Stones were number one on the UK singles charts with that track, It's All Over Now. But that's a different version of it. It was first released by that band. Doesn't say when though. It's called The Valentinos because it was written by Bobby and Shirley Womack. And that's the Valentino's version, which I think is quite good. Can I tell you that Mike from Anderson has been writing in two things, okay? First of all, he's given us an answer to the quiz. We'll give the answer to that later. But also, he wants us to play a certain track. As it happens, Mike, I have got that on the list to be played today, but I have a reason for not playing it just yet. I'll play that later, okay? Oh, here, Donna and Elsa have just phoned in.
1: Oh, good.
0: To say love... Oh, no, no. After the double L team, think of... Oh, nearly said the answer there. Oh, oops. They've given us an answer. Not going to say anything. Great music and show, they said. Thank you. Nearly give it all away there. Mm-hmm. The quiz question was?
1: Quiz question was 100 feet up in the air. It lies with its back on the ground. What is it?
0: 07486893 247.
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0: Happy birthday to Maureen Nolan from the Nolan Sisters, born this day in 1954. They had the 1980 number 3 single, This Is It. Lots of people writing in and getting in touch. Oh, goodness me, I don't know how we're going to squeeze it all in. I'm in the mood for dancing. Too warm.

0: No. Far, far, far, far too warm to be in the mood for dancing. The Nolan sisters, of course, they're happy birthday to Maury Nolan, born this day in 1954. Can I just tell you that they're coming in thick and fast, all the things. And amazing, I am worried. Gail has sent a note and not one nasty thing said on it.
1: Oh.
0: She said, good afternoon, lovely Libby and happiness. I've only got tuned in. I'm trying to clear out the back bedroom. Not having much success. I'm keeping more than I'm clearing. Oh, yes, I know, exactly. Or shift it from one side of the room to the other. But surely it's far too warm to be doing that.
1: Yeah.
0: Moving stuff around, you can't do it. Caught the tail end of Nul Rakratni, eh? That was my mom's favourite song. Anyhow, hope all that sunshine is making you blissfully happy. You shouldn't have out to complain about. And she's given us an answer to the quiz question, which was?
2: 100 feet up in the air, it lies with its back on the ground. What is it?
0: 07486893247. You were very obviously very happy at the weekend because of the tennis.
2: Was
0: I? Have to say, I must be getting soft in my old age because I thought, well done, your man. He was a complete outsider. Everybody knew he was a good player, but nobody ever gave him a chance.
2: No,
0: in the wild card, and he made the semi-finals.
2: He was a wild card, Arthur, record-breaking fairy tale. His surname was Ferry, F-E-R-Y.
0: That's right.
2: It was.
0: I know there were lots of plays on Ferry. I know,
2: exactly.
0: For goodness sake. But did you enjoy it?
2: I did. I thought it was.
0: I would
2: fantastic.
0: Like to have seen him got through the final.
2: I know it would have been, but I mean the final was absolutely fantastic.
0: Wasn't a Frenchman who won that as well?
2: No. It was Yannick.
0: Oh.
2: Yannick Skinner, who's
0: and you
2: Italian.
0: Said there's another aspect to this story about Arthur, you see?
2: Yeah, because his name was Arthur Ferry, and there's another one here about different boys' names and how they are and everything else. Full of the congratulations for him. He did brilliantly. He really did. But this is one now about boys' names. And Luca is a name that has climbed the charts and entered the 10 most popular boys' names for the first time, sitting alongside classics such as Oliver and Arthur.
0: Oh, Arthur was a classic boy's name.
2: Arthur was called. Would you like to hear the number one?
0: Okay,
2: what it is?
0: Yeah.
2: Mohammed.
0: Well, that's
2: number one. Yes.
0: It's regular. I dispute these things. It doesn't mean to say it's the most popular. Well, it's the most... Well, okay, it's the most... Yes, okay,
2: well,
0: fair enough.
2: Top 10 males and females.
0: Yeah.
2: Mohammed is the boy's name. Noah, second.
0: Yeah.
2: Leo.
0: Yeah.
2: Luca.
0: Yeah.
2: Arthur.
0: Yeah.
2: Oliver.
0: Yeah.
2: George.
0: Yeah.
2: Oscar.
0: All very interesting.
2: Theodore.
0: No Davids or Georges or...
2: I come in, and 10 is Freddie. Then the girls' names.
0: Yeah.
2: Number one, Olivia.
0: Yeah.
2: Lily.
0: Yeah.
2: Amelia. Isla. Florence. Freya. Poppy. Elsie. Ivy. And Isabella.
0: Well, that's very interesting.
2: There you go. Now.
0: Yeah. Can I tell you that on this day in 1973, during their concert at Knott's Berry Farm, John Wayne's Theatre, Phil Everly smashed his guitar and stormed off stage. Okay, this was the other Everly Brothers performing, and it marked the end of the duo. That's how they finished. They just stopped doing that after he stormed off stage. So there's only one track I'm going to play.

0: Crying in the Rain by the Everly Brothers. Of course, as I say, it's not going to be any rain, I don't think, about today.
1: No.
0: I don't think that's going to happen. Oh, Gail also tells us this. She's given an answer to the quiz question, which is...
2: 100 feet up in the air, it lies with its back on the ground. What is it?
0: 07486 89327. So I'll try it again. 07486 89327. And talking about crying in the rain... I don't think it's going to be hanging on that today. Okay, here we go. Here's the... I love giving the weather out when it's like this. Okay, here we go. Today, an overnight mist, okay. Maximum temperature today, 25 degrees Celsius. That's pretty warm. Looking to see what it is. It says in here it's 30 degrees. Yeah, no wonder we're sweating in here. 30 degrees, okay. Tonight... it's going to be dry with some late sunshine. The rest of the night will remain dry, okay? Minimum temperature, 12 degrees Celsius. Yeah, it was very difficult to sleep last night, wasn't it? Yeah.
1: Very.
0: Tomorrow, any overnight mists and clearing to leave all areas with a dry and sunny day. Very warm or hot. Maximum temperature, 27 degrees Celsius. It's going to be fairly rough tomorrow. On this day in 1986, 14th of July, 1986, this lady was at number one on the UK singles chart with this. It was her second number one. And I always loved her and I always thought she was brilliant. Anyway, we're talking, of course, about Madonna. And one of her most favourite tracks. Or, sorry, one of my more favourite tracks by her. There's lots to choose for, okay? But this... this comes up pretty high on my chart. Papa, don't preach.

0: Madonna and Papa Don't Preach. Goodness me, there's more coming in. I think what we're going to do now, we'll give the answer to the... Let's give the answer to the first quiz, okay?
1: Okay.
0: A lot of people got it. Virtually everybody got it. Gail got it. Let me see who else got it. Don and Elsa got it. Let me see who else got it. Kerry got it. And even Gail got it. She's going to love me when I say
1: that. Yes.
0: I apologise, Gail. I'm just doing that to wind you up.
1: The question was, 100 feet up in the air, it lies with its back on the ground. What is it?
0: Yeah, no. We were looking for just the actual... the answer, but some people have added some things, like Mervyn McGawkey's just come in, because that's a show after us, and he didn't know what it was. But it's either Jerry or Michael from Answers Town added a little bit to it. But the answer is...
1: The answer is a dead centipede.
0: Dead centipede. He did say a dead centipede as well, where he said lying on its back. And Gail added a centipede having a suntan. So all of those work, but the idea of that 100 feet in the air, it's on its back.
1: Uh-huh.
0: If I need to explain it, then it's pointless. Time we have the second one.
1: Okay.
0: Where you go. Now, this is slightly easier. Where you go.
1: It is. What has rivers but no water, cities but no buildings, and forests but no trees? What has rivers but no water, cities but no buildings, and forests but no trees?
0: 07486-893-247. You've also got some more 14s there.
1: I have. Well, February the 14th is commonly known global as... Well, you wouldn't know, you wouldn't remember. Valentine's Day. Well, these days, Valentine's Day is celebrated by giving chocolates, flowers, or special romantic cards as Valentine's to your loved one. Its roots go back to the Feast of St. Valentine in the 4th century AD.
0: Yes.
1: However... It wasn't until the 14th century that the day became associated with romance.
0: There you are.
1: So there you go.
0: Okay, can I tell you then, here's something which would, even though it's to do with my name, okay, I just think this must be awful. On this day in 1989, at the Peach Festival in South Carolina, okay, 432 guitarists broke the world record for the most guitar players appearing in unison for the longest period of time. In other words, 430 guitars.
1: My goodness.
0: Okay, broke the world record for the most guitar players appearing in unison for the longest period of time. And have you any idea what they performed for 30 minutes? Over and over for 30 minutes.
1: Yeah.
0: This. Louis by the Kingsmen. Could you imagine this for 30 minutes? It would drive you nuts.

0: seconds. So that means they would have to play it about 15 times. That would have driven me nuts.
1: Me too.
0: Okay, what's driving us nuts sometimes is the quiz question. Well, this one doesn't seem to be a problem. We've got some people answering this already. But the quiz question is...
1: What has rivers but no water, cities but no buildings, and forests but no trees?
0: 07486 89 3 247.
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0: On this day in 1969, the film Easy Rider, which was directed by Dennis Hopper, starred himself and Peter Fonda and Jack Nicholson, was released this day in 1969. This was the title track.

0: Steppenwolf and Born to Be Wild. Can I tell you on this day? A couple of things about this day. In 2020, a new study showed this day in 2020, a new study showed that the Andean condor, okay, the world's heaviest bird, okay, they use this piece of information if you want it, but the world's heaviest bird can fly for 5 hours. Without flapping its wings.
1: 5 hours.
0: Without flapping its wings.
1: Oh my goodness.
0: My goodness me, that's fantastic. Okay. You've also got a story there. About Wimbledon. Yeah.
1: Yes. Well, not very many men will be in this queue, but who knew that Wimbledon had an on-site pharmacy?
0: Right.
1: All the women hobbling to it with aching feet.
0: Right.
1: Turns out blister plasters have been one of the best-selling items at the All England Club's chemist, with sales up sharply on last year, perhaps due to a rise in celebs and influencers attending in their stilettos.
0: Excuse me. Yeah, go ahead.
1: After all, there's no more competitive sport than fashion.
0: Right, so you're telling me that these women have got their own chemist and they're complaining there because they've got to go and get blister plasters on their feet because in the height of one of the hottest summers ever on record, 30 degrees plus, and they're sitting there and walking around in that, instead of wearing something sensible, like open sandals, which would keep their feet cool, and would stop blisters forming and all that sort of stuff, because it's fashionable, they have chosen to wear what?
1: Well, stilettos.
0: Stilettos. Mm-hmm. Perhaps one of the most horrible things you can wear in the hot weather.
1: How do you know? Tell me that. Have you ever worn...
0: We're going to go no further in this.
1: There's a little saying... Pride feels no pain.
0: Oh, for goodness sake. I can't believe it. I have no sympathy. I'm sorry. I have no sympathy whatsoever. When you want to walk around looking good and your skirt, you're annoyed because you have to wear plasters. Tough. I won't say the other word I was going to say with it.
1: No,
0: on this day was the birthday of a certain Conor McGregor, born this day in 1988, 30 years of age today. I'm not going to say any more than that. The Irish mixed martial artist, born in Dublin.
1: That's him.
0: But more interestingly, I find, on this day in 1974, was the birthday of David Mitchell, the comedian and actor. You know, he played in Mitchell and Webb on The Peep Show, and he also does Would I Lie. He was born in Salisbury, England. But also on this day in 1952 was a Bob Cassell. You won't know him, but he's actually guitarist and keyboard with a new wave band called Devo. And I love Devo. They look weird. It looks like they've got flower pots in their head. And this is one of their favourite tracks. This is Whippet. Not Whippet as in the dog or Whippet, but Whippet as in Whippet. You get the picture.
1: Yeah.

0: knew that was coming. Whippets by Devo, playing that because the birthday is today of Bob Cassell, the guitarist and keyboard from the band. Very odd people. In 1952 he was born. Very odd people, but a great track. We're going to have to go quickly now and give us the quiz question again.
1: Okay, what is rivers but no water, cities but no buildings, and forests but no trees?
0: 0748689 3247. Mike's given us an answer, Gail's given us an answer. We're going to give you the answer after the news at 3 o'clock. And just before we do that, of course, we've got to do the dad jokes. Away you go.
1: What do you call an elderly biscuit?
0: What do you call an elderly biscuit?
1: Mm-hmm.
0: I have no idea. Crumbs. Crumbs, huh?
1: No. No. A jammy codger.
0: Oh, I like that. I like that. Jammy codger. I like that.
1: I was pickpocketing while doing the limbo. I don't understand how someone could stoop so
0: that low. Oh, yes.
1: What do you call a fake Irish stone?
0: A fake Irish stone?
1: Stone, yes.
0: Don't know. What?
1: A sham rock.
0: Okay. After news at 3 o'clock, we're going to do more of the same. Please do join us for that. Keep us company here all the way through to 4 o'clock. Even though, why don't you just take the radio out to the garden?
1: That's okay. A good idea.
0: On this day, in 1977, the BBC lifted their ban on the Sex Pistols. They appeared on the Top of the Pops in a video clip performing this song. It became a very big surprise hit in the UK, which is unusual for the Sex Pistols to be actually popular. And as I say, after news at 3 o'clock, we're going to do more of this again. So a bit of a loud end to the first hour of the show. This is the Sex Pistols and Pretty Vacant.

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1: From the Sky News Centre at 3, the government says the UK will run the biggest home defence exercise in decades next year to better prepare the whole country for the possibility of war. It's understood a new campaign will begin later this year to raise awareness about national resilience. It will involve greater coordination between military and civilian authorities at times of crisis. The head of the COVID inquiry has criticised the vast waste of taxpayers' money on inadequate PPE. Its latest report finds nearly £10 billion was spent on protective gear that couldn't be used. That's about two-thirds of the total used to buy masks, gowns and gloves. Chairwoman Baroness Hallett's also found the controversial VIP lane undermined efforts to source equipment.
2: It was a misguided attempt at prioritisation. In responding to the crisis, some suppliers were given favourable treatment simply on account of their connections with the government. It should not have been set up. And it should not be repeated.
1: A man who raped and murdered his estranged wife before trying to make it look like suicide has been jailed for at least 33 years. A court heard Michael Thompson subjected Kimberly Thompson to years of domestic abuse. During police questioning, the 56-year-old from Northampton denied wrongdoing.
3: I have not raped Kimberly. I have never raped Kimberly. I did not suffocate her. I did not smother her, another word that you use. When I came into that room, she was face down. I said that from the very first interview that you've given me.
1: Serious broadcasting errors by the BBC, including at the BAFTAs and Glastonbury, have affected trust in the corporation. That's according to its chair, Samir Shah. The Prime Minister says he's proud to bring the Hillsborough Law back to the Commons for its final stages later. It'll force officials to be open during investigations. And one of the largest T-Rex skeletons is up for auction in New York. It could fetch £22 million. That's the latest. I'm Victoria Lawrence.

0: Rave On, Buddy Holly, starting the second hour of the Double L Show here on Belfast 89. The Double L Show, of course, being because my name's Louis. And on the other side of the desk, we've got another L.
1: Louis.
0: Yes, a bell. A bell, B-E-L-L-E. Dead ringer for love. So anyway, enough of those jokes because we've got plenty of those to do on the show here. We've also got lots of things to do here in terms of competitions. For example, we have the riddle competition running at the moment. We're currently in number two. We'll give you number three in a moment. But number two is...
1: What has rivers but no water? Cities but no buildings, and forests but no trees.
0: I think this one's fairly easy, so I'm going to move quickly later on to the third one, which I think is a little bit harder, a little bit more clever.
1: Yeah.
0: Okay, so we'll do that very shortly. Before that, though, we're also going to do things to do with birthdays. You've got a few birthdays there. Because we also do birthdays in the show and things that happen this day. So your birthdays are?
1: Birthdays are, where am I now? Oh, yes, Maureen O'Hara. She was born in 19...
0: Maureen O'Hara?
1: Mm-hmm.
0: The actress?
1: She was born in 1946.
0: Yeah, okay.
1: And she was the first female mayor of...
0: It's not Maureen O'Hara, the actress. Is it?
1: Maureen O'Connor, not O'Hara.
0: You said Maureen O'Hara, that's why I was...
1: Oh, did
0: bit,
1: I?
0: Yes,
1: sorry.
0: That's why I was a bit confused, because I thought Maureen O'Hara was an actress, the one that was with John Wayne and...
1: Yeah, Maureen O'Connor, about that.
0: Yeah.
1: Bruce Oldfield...
0: Yep.
1: Of course, he's a British fashion designer, and
0: he was the one that, you know, tell me where, because he designed for the Queen, didn't he?
1: For Queen Camilla.
0: Yeah.
1: And he also did a lot of work with Princess Diana.
0: Right. Okay.
1: Another lady who's very famous was born in 1958.
0: Yeah.
1: Called Anne Hegarty. You may not think you know her.
0: Oh, I think I do.
1: Do
0: but
1: you?
0: Go ahead. Go ahead.
1: From The Chase.
0: Oh, yes, she's brilliant.
1: Isn't she? I think I love her sense of humour.
0: She really puts people down.
1: Doesn't
0: and
1: she?
0: And it's brilliant. Like you would feel like you would crawl off after after doing a quiz question. Or you think, I know nothing in this world. She knows everything. Oh, it's fantastic. Can I also tell you on this day, talking of birthdays, in this day in 1926 was the birthday of Loman Pauling. Now, you won't know who that is. He was a guitarist with a band called the Five Royals. Okay, what's interesting about this that he co-wrote the 1967 hit for the Mamas and the Papas, dedicated to the one I love.
1: Mm-hmm.
0: Okay, it was it got to number three on the Hot 100. The Five Royals recorded the song in 1957, but it never charted. However, before the before the Mamas and Papas made a big hit with Dedicated to One I Love, the Shirelles had a 1961 hit with it. And I wasn't aware of this until I heard, and I think it's a brilliant version.
2: This is

0: The Shirelles and Dedicated to the One I Love. I'm always fascinated by songs and what makes a hit and what doesn't. I mean, as I say, that song, Dedicated to the One I Love, was originally written by the Five Royals, but they produced it in 1957, didn't do anything. Then the Shirelles did it in 1961, but it actually was a hit in 1967 for the Mamas and the Papas, and I think there's a very, very good version of it. Okay, yeah. You've got another little story there in front of you, which is very interesting.
1: Yes, the headline says the sweet smell of success, sniff chocolate
0: what?
1: To boost workouts.
0: Oh.
1: Forget a pumping soundtrack or pre-workout protein shake.
0: Uh-huh.
1: If you want to smash a gym session, just sniff some chocolate. Volunteers who fasted for 10 hours did 18 more repetitions of leg exercise.
0: No.
1: Yes, if they sniffed chocolate beforehand.
0: Oh, this is garbage.
1: Without the workout feeling harder. Researchers believe the aroma tricks the brain into feeling fuller, letting people focus on exercise rather than food. Oh, there you go.
0: You milk sniff chocolate. You don't eat it, you sniff it.
1: You smell it, yes.
0: So what happens to the stuff once you've smelled? Did you just throw it away?
1: No,
0: you're going to eat it, which is, and you're supposed to be in the gym to get fitter, and so what you're doing is you're shoving chocolate down your throat.
1: You don't need to eat the chocolate, you just smell it.
0: This is ridiculous. On this day in 1982 was the movie premiere for this film. It was Pink Floyd's The Wall. It was held at the Empire in Leicester Square in London. It was a film that had Bob Geldof in it. And The Wall, a great film, but lots of cartoons in it. So, of course, we've got to play this. Pink Floyd, Another Brick in the Wall.

0: I'll have to leave it there to the end of that solo, because that's one of the best. Dave Gilmour's solo in Another Brick in the Wall by Pink Floyd, because on this day in 1982 was the movie premiere for the film Pink Floyd's The Wall, which was held in Leicester Square in London. You've got another story. We've gone from this, from the crazy to the ridiculous.
1: Yeah.
0: Okay. So from sniffing chocolate, we now have Toad in the Hole.
2: Yes, yes. Americans apparently are completely baffled by Toad in the Hole.
0: Not the only ones.
2: They have no idea what it is.
0: Absolutely.
2: It's a typical British classic.
0: Yeah.
2: And Toad in the Hole is the dish that Americans find most baffling.
0: Sausages and Yorkshire pudding.
2: Yes, batter. And yeah, half of them said they wondered why anyone would eat sausages baked inside a giant Yorkshire pudding. It came top in the survey, which looked into the greatest culinary divides between us and those on the other side of the Atlantic. Next on the list came Bubble and Squeak.
0: Yeah, I love Bubble and Squeak. I love Bubble and Squeak.
2: That was 46%. Black pudding? 44%.
0: I know what's in black pudding. We all know what's in black pudding.
2: Oh, I know. Steak and kidney pie?
0: Yeah, I can see why Americans...
2: 43%. On the other hand, sweet potato pie topped with marshmallows.
0: Marshmallows?
2: Mm-hmm. Puzzled 49% of us Britons.
0: Yeah.
2: Followed by biscuits and gravy. And fried Oreos.
0: No! Yes. That's what the Americans have.
2: Yes. A spokesman for Dino's Famous Hot Dogs, which commissioned the survey, said, "Some American foods like burgers are always a hit. Others just sound downright strange."
0: Says the country, says America, the country which has chicken in a can.
2: Chicken in a can.
0: Anyway, on this day in 2013, I think this is a nice story. This is a nice one. This day, 14th of July 2013, 73-year-old Tina Turner, okay, married her boyfriend of 27 years of age. Okay, she was 73, he was 27. He was a record producer called Erwin Bach, and they married on the shores of Lake Zurich in Switzerland. But here's the nice bit. I think this is nice. A few years later, Bach gave her one of his kidneys when she needed a transplant. So I think that's fairly nice. So I think this is appropriate. Tina Turner, another sad person that's missed. Oh, along with Dermot Murnaghan. Oh, my goodness me.

0: The Best by Tina Turner. It's a lovely story there when she was married to a younger man of only 27 years of age when she was 73. And when she needed a transplant, he gave her one of his kidneys. So I think that's a nice story.
1: It is.
0: Simply the best. We're going to give the answer to the second quiz question, okay? And give then the third question. So the second quiz question was...
1: What has rivers but no water, cities but no buildings, and forests but no trees?
0: Okay, and the answer, everybody got it. Let me see. Mike from Anderson got it. Incidentally, Mike, if you're still listening, don't worry, because I have not forgotten about your request. We're going to play that in a moment. And also, Gail got it. Let me see if anybody else gave us. Nobody else gave us the answer. But the answer was, oh yes, sorry, I meant to say, Gail said, happiness, wind him up, you're doing a good job. Don't make me come down there. Okay, and she gave us the answer, okay, as well. Okay, the quiz question was?
1: Quiz question was, what is rivers but no water? Cities but no buildings, and forests but no trees.
0: And the answer, this was easy.
1: A map.
0: A map.
1: A map.
0: M-A-P. Map. Yeah, okay. Map. So number three, I think this is tough, but it's good.
1: Okay. An art expert went to a sale and bought a picture he knew to be worthless. Why?
0: A man went to an art...
1: An art expert went to a sale and bought a picture he knew to be worthless. Why?
0: Why? 07486 893 247 07486 893 247.
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0: On this day in 1984, unfortunately, Philip Wynn died. He was the lead singer with this band, the Detroit Spinners. He died, sadly, while they were performing in Oakland, California. He was only 43. This was one of their big singles.

Detroit Spinners and Working My Way Back to You, playing that because sadly the lead singer of the band, Philip Wynn, died this day in 1984. Some other birthdays I want to mention. Okay, Annie Jones. You might not know her, but she was the American bearded lady. And she appeared in P.T. Barnum's Circus. She was born this day in 1865. Also, William Hanna. You might not know who it is, but born this day in 1910. I'm sorry. American animator. He was the one, along with Hanna-Barbera. They produced Tom and Jerry, Scooby-Doo, and all that stuff. Oh, he was born this day in 1910. And also a man who not everybody knows about, but we certainly would know about it. I'm sure everybody else does as well. Born this day in 1912. He was known as Woody Guthrie. Mm-hmm. Woodrow Wilson Guthrie. He was born this day in Oklahoma. He was a folk singer and songwriter. He did the Dust Bowl ballads, protest songs. It was a major influence on Bob Dylan. He was married three times. And married and fathered 8 children, including the folk musician Arlo Guthrie. This is one of his most famous songs. Mm-hmm.

0: Woody Guthrie, a great commentator, and what's the word? Commentator and documenter of life of that time, the 1930s, and the very hungry 1930s. Born this day in 1912. Also, can I tell you, on this day in 1988, radio station WYHY Radio offered $1 million to anyone who can prove Elvis is still alive. So there's one track I've got to play. Kirsty MacColl, of course. There's a guy who works down at Chip Shops. Where's his Elvis?
1: Oh, of course.

0: Kirsten MacColl, and there's a guy who works down the shop shop swears he's Elvis playing that, because on this day in 1988, WYHY Radio offered $1 million to anyone who could prove that Elvis is still alive. Give us the quiz question again there, would you? Nobody's phoned in, so we're going to get the answer shortly.
1: Okay, an art expert went to a sale and bought a picture he knew to be worthless. Why?
0: 07486 89 3247. Somebody's just written in. Now, I hope I'm not going to get myself into trouble here because it's a secret message or something here. It says, "Hope all's good. Could you please play Man of Constant Sorrow by the Soggy Bottom Boys for all at 420? I have no idea what that means. I'm assuming it's all okay. But I think what we ought to do now is this. Okay, today, maximum temperature 25 degrees Celsius tonight. This evening will be dry. Well, great. Rest of the night will remain dry, mostly clear. Minimum temperature 12 degrees Celsius tonight, okay? Tomorrow it's going to be hot. Dry, very warm, or hot. Maximum temperature 27 degrees Celsius. Good grief. Outlook for Thursday to Saturday, plenty of sunshine, very warm or hot, perhaps becoming somewhat cooler in the north. Yeah, it's going to be good. Now, I know that Mike from Anderson wanted this. Hope you're still listening to it, but I think this is just perfect for summer. I know you like it. Okay? Just want to say as well hello to Barry, our friend Barry.
1: Yeah.
0: Okay?
1: Hope you're doing well, Barry.
0: John Denver and Calypso.

0: The Hole. Doesn't that make you feel good?
1: Yes.
0: Calypso by John Denver, all about Jack Cousteau's boat. All out in the waters there. Mm-hmm. On a nice cool day like that. And talking of the same thing, about the nice cool waters, our own Susan Gillen has just written in to say, hi, Louie and Libby. Hope you're both well. Me, of course, we call her, we nickname her the Mermaid, okay?
1: Yeah.
0: Says, hope you're both well. Me and my swim pal are enjoying the Double L Show on the shores of Belfast Lough. Brilliant.
1: Good.
0: Hope you're enjoying it everywhere. The quiz question was?
1: An art expert went to a sale and bought a picture he knew to be worthless. Why?
0: And the answer was, it's very simple.
1: The answer was, the picture was worthless, but it was in a fine frame that he intended to reuse.
0: Brilliant.
1: So,
0: brilliant.
1: There you go.
0: Okay. And we've got to finish off with the usual dad jokes.
1: Okay. I visited a monastery the other day, and as I walked past the kitchen, I saw a man frying chips.
0: Yes.
1: I asked him, are you the friar?
0: He said, no, I'm the minister, so go on.
1: No, I'm the chip monk.
0: Oh, I like that, the chip.
1: Mm-hmm.
0: Oh, that's good. Yeah, I love that one. Go on.
1: Did you hear about the depressed ghost?
0: No.
1: He's going through some things.
0: Oh, yes, go ahead.
1: What do you call an alligator attorney? What do you call
0: an alligator
1: attorney?
0: I don't know. What do you call an alligator attorney?
1: A litigator?
0: Alligator. Oh, for goodness sake. You're very, very, very, very good. Have a great weekend, Julie.
1: Thank you.
0: It's going to be warm.
1: Everybody listening at home, thank you for listening.
0: We'll hear from you and see and hear from you next Tuesday at 2 o'clock. But I'm going to stay on for the next 20 minutes while you're on your way home. And you're going to be out in the garden later on.
1: Of course.
0: Absolutely.
1: Of course.
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0: 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On this day in 1979, Donna Summer scored her third number one US single with this track. The album of the same name also started a 5-week run at number one. The inspiration for her to write it, yes, this is true, came from after one of her assistants was offended by a police officer who thought she was a sex worker. The track is Donna Summer's Bad Girl.

Bad Girls by Donna Summer. Oh, nearly coming to the end of the show. We've got to keep moving on, okay? On happy birthday on this day to a certain Chris Cross. He was the bass guitarist with the band Ultravox. They had lots of hits, including Vienna, number two with Vienna, but I particularly love this. He sadly died on the 25th of March 2024 at 71 years of age, but I really love this track.

the fabulous, fabulous sound of Ultravox. I love this stuff. I really do. Feather were a great band. That, of course, was him. Going to gentle it up a bit before we have a big rock finish to the show today. To take us there for the last track, we've got Cardi Salmon. I'm coming round again.

Oh, the fabulous Carly Simon. And Coming Around Again. I'll be coming around again along with Libby next Tuesday at 2 p.m. Just want to give a little note there to say from Gail. She says, I don't care what the rest of you say about you. I think you're great. Oh, thanks. Thanks for playing Ultravox. I know she's a big... She's a big fan of Ultravox. I'll be back next week, or will be back next week at 2 o'clock. But don't be worried about that. That's my phone going. But don't worry, I'm just going to ignore it for a moment. And to say that, why not stick around with Belfast 89? Stick around for Mervyn. He's coming up in a moment. He's going to be with you all the way through until 7 o'clock tonight. Okay. He's got all the information you need for getting home safely. Weather reports, and it's going to be fairly good. Stay on course until 7 o'clock. Just take a radio out in the backyard and take out the BB, the barbecue and things like that. I'm going to ignore that because I'm about to go. See you next week at 2 o'clock. This is Steve Miller.

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1: From the Sky News Centre at 4, the UK is to hold its biggest home defence exercise in decades next year to better prepare for potential war. Updates are planned to the so-called government war book or blueprint, mapping a transition from peace to conflict. Our security and defence editor Deborah Haynes has more.
2: The statement that's been released doesn't go in details about the kind of threats that will be simulated. But when you're talking about hybrid attacks, it's under the threshold of all-out war. It could be cyber attacks, sabotage attacks to critical undersea cables.
1: An information campaign will start this year focusing on national resilience. Elsewhere, the daughter of a COVID victim says the so-called high-priority lane for personal protective equipment during the pandemic was a deliberate and shameful choice. The inquiries found there was no evidence of cronyism or corruption related to the VIP lane. A man's been jailed for at least 33 years for raping and murdering his estranged wife before staging a scene to make it look like suicide.
3: She looks unconscious to me. I can't wake her up.
4: Is she breathing in and out normally?
3: I don't know.
4: Can you have a look at her and tell me if she's breathing?
3: Oh my gosh.
4: I need you to look at her for me and tell me if she is breathing.
3: I can't see her, just...
4: Okay.
1: Michael Thompson subjected Kimberly to years of domestic abuse. One of their children told the court her father was a narcissistic villain after killing her mother in Northampton in August. Counter-terror police are expected to give an update on the investigation into the death of former MP Anne Widdecombe this afternoon. Her body was found with serious injuries at her Devon home on Thursday. Scott Mills has been named as the top BBC earner last year before his sacking over sex offence allegations. The Radio 2 presenter earned more than £745,000. And in sport, Arsenal have confirmed that winger Leandro Trossard is moving to Turkish side Beşiktaş. That's the latest. I'm Victoria Lawrence.
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6: Motorists are advised that the traffic signals on the Cave Hill Road and North Circular Road are all currently out. Police are asking that you approach with caution until these are repaired. At the airport, Belfast City Airport, the KLM 5-5 from Amsterdam is now due at 5.30. And over at Belfast International, EasyJet, the 4 o'clock from Liverpool is due at 5:05. And the 4:15 from Stansted is due at 5:15 as well.
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Very good afternoon. Welcome along to Tuesday Drive Time. How are you going? Hope you're well today. Many thanks to Libby and Louis for the last show, both in fine form. So here, it's good to be back with you this Tuesday. But in case you're wondering, 49 days to the next bank holiday, 104 days to the clocks go back, 166 to Boxing Day. Good Friday's in 256 days. And St. Patrick's Day, oh, we only have to wait 247 days. But who's counting? I was. Anyway, what have I got for you today? Oh, we've got some lovely food spottings. They're all quite on the sweet side. We've got our wee question of the day. In the next hour, we've got our advert words. And in the final hour, we've got our Takeover Tuesday. Oh, a brilliant artist tonight at 6:30. And also in the 6 o'clock hour, what's your funny bunny name? We'll tell you all about that a wee bit later on. So anyway, good to have you along today. And the little wee question of the day, what was your first car? Think back. What was your first car? Let us know.

Oh, it sure is. And we will be having a look at the very latest weather forecast come 4:30. And remember, the weather forecast for tomorrow is all important. Yep, it's since Swithin's Day. If it rains tomorrow, it's supposed to rain for 40 days. But am I right in saying if it's good tomorrow, it's supposed to be good for 40 days? Oh, let's see all at 4:30. Anyway, do you have a dog? Oh, you have more than one dog. Okay. Well, dogs are turning the nation's couch potatoes into fitness fanatics. How could this be? More than half of dog owners are saying their dog has significantly transformed their fitness and exercise levels. I would have to claim that true in my case. According to research, pets are helping owners stay motivated, consistent and confident with their exercise regimes. I think they're putting on a wee bit thick there. Anyway, things that people have tried with their dogs are surfing. Nah, couldn't say I have. Paddle boarding? No, can't say I have. Pilates? No, can't say I have. Dancing? No, maybe. Yoga? No, can't say I have. Agility? Oh, definitely not. Football? No, can't say I have. Cycling? No, definitely not. Long distance running? Here, hang on, it's me. And the top thing that people are saying they have tried with their dogs, swimming. Now, today is the 14th of July. This was the storming of the Bastille, the start of the French Revolution in 1789.

all the best taxis in Belfast and Lisburn, you know. Play Belfast 89. Thanks, guys. We appreciate it. Don't know if any of these are called Joe, though. Our wee question of the day. What was your first car? Brian was on. Brian, afternoon. A Ford Anglia. Wow. Well done. I wonder what colour it was. Billy was on. Billy says his was a Mini. And it was so old, it had the starter on the floor. Okay. And Joe was on. His first one, first car was a Sunbeam. All right. So here, that's our wee question going on today. What was your first car? Jim's been on. This is Jim down in Newcastle. He says, good afternoon, Mervyn. Good afternoon, Jim. He says, on this beautiful day here in Newcastle, tuned in for the great music as usual. Jim, brilliant to hear from you. Welcome to the show, and I hope you can stay as long as you can today. Evening, marvellous Mervyn. Hope you're well. Looking forward to another excellent Tuesday evening show. Who could this be? It has to be Kerry, Moses and Robin. Kerry, how you doing? I hope Moses and Robin are staying cool. Anyway, she says, could you please wish Aaron Croft and Simon Back happy birthdays? Of course we can. And Kerry says hello to anybody else listening that knows the three of them. Who else have I heard from? Oh, I've heard from the everybody who's chilling at chilling at 420. I haven't a clue what that means. But anyway, they say, hi, Mervyn. So that's a good start. Hi, guys. How are you? Could you please play Already Gone by the Eagles for everybody chilling at 4:20? Yeah. Are you on the 4:20? Oh, don't be smoking this way.

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0: Oh, thank the wee computer's overheating a bit. Donna and Elsa's been on. Girls, how are you? Hi, Mervyn. Hi, Donna. Hi, Elsa. Hi, Aileen. They're ready for 3 hours of great music on the show. Great to have you along. Joan's been on. Joan's in Dunmurray. Hi, Mervyn. Hi, Joan. How goes it? Oh, she's a tad warm girl, isn't she? Joan says, my first car was a bright green Fiat 127. And we called it Minty. Shared it with her brother and sister. And my first car was a blue Citroen, and she was called Cindy. Anyway, Jack the Hat's been on. Good afternoon, Mervyn. Another beautiful day. Jack, things are brilliant. Hope you're under that big red tree. And remember, tomorrow's St. Swithin's Day. I'm glancing over at the latest weather forecast. Oh, I think we might be okay, Jack. I think we might be okay. Now, a French teenager faces jail. Oh, no. In Singapore. Oh, no. After allegedly filming himself, licking a straw. Oh, the dirty. From a vending machine, and then he put it back. The guy's called Pierre Maximilian. He was charged after a shopping centre video spread rapidly on social media. The company which owned the vending machine, you know what they had to do? They had to replace all 500 straws. Wow. Singapore strictly polices public cleanliness, and chewing gum, littering and vandalism are illegal in the state.
1: It must be true, because I heard it on the radio. It must be true, it must be true.
0: That's when that was supposed to play. Oh, we'll get there in the end.

0: our wee question of the day. What was your first car?
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0: Being scared about tomorrow being St. Swithin's Day. This evening's going to be dry with some late sunshine. Oh, good word so far. Then the rest of the night's going to remain dry, mostly clear. Oh, we're liking those light winds. Tomorrow, any overnight mist and fog will soon clear. We're in for a dry and sunny day. It's going to be warm, very warm or hot. We'll take all that. As far as the roads are concerned, not much happening in North Belfast. Motors are advised that the traffic signals on Cave Hill Road at the North Circular Road are all out. Please approach with caution and be prepared to stop until these are repaired.
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0: It's good to have you along this Drive Time Tuesday. What was your first car? I've heard from Pauline. Pauline, afternoon. Welcome to the show. Pauline's first car was a Renault 5. Oh, good wee car. Seamus has been on. Seamus, how's that form today, man? Seamus says his first car was a Mark 1 Cortina.

Have you ever heard that saying, money talks? You have, aye. Well, all I can say to you is that all mine says is, bye-bye. William from Dunmurry was on. Oh, he's in fine spirit, enjoying that weather. William's first car, well, he told me a whole story. I've only scribbled down a few things. It was a Hillman Imp, and it was grey. And I think the name of the shop was A.S. Baird's, and he bought Teardrop Spotlights. I think I've got all that right. Jack the Hat was on. Oh, here, Jack the Hat tells us a brilliant story. He says, my first car was a Ferrari. Wow. Made by Matchbox. Oh, Jack, brilliant. Jim's back on again. This is Jim down in Newcastle. He says, Mervyn, my first car was a Matchbox Mini. He paid 25p for it, and it was the first and ever and last car, he says, I've ever had to this day. Here, if you still have it and it's in decent nick, it might be worth a pound or two, especially if you kept the box. Ed and Kat's been on. Ed, afternoon to you. Ed starts his message. Ed here, Mervyn. Mm-hmm. Okay. My first car was a Batmobile in 1975. Wow. He says, I got it in the same box as the Bat Helicopter. Wow, that must have been some size of box. Yep, Santa was good to me that year. He says, do you have heat wave? Yes, I have. I'll move it on later on. Who else have I heard from? No, here is a brilliant story. Maybe you've heard this story already, but I have got to repeat it. A 17-year-old from Lisburn has made history with her grade 8 piano distinction. Her name's Frieda Terrace. She's the first pianist that the Associated Board of the Royal Schools of Music is aware of to pass the grade 8 piano with a repertoire solely for the left hand. An injury 2 years ago left Frieda unable to play with her right hand. Wow, that is something absolutely amazing to get her grade 8. Oh, I only got my grade 5.

0: for a bit of slap and tickle,
1: I'll
0: over.
1: I'll slap and tickle you in a
0: I'll come out for a bit of snot, eh, darling?
1: Cool, you don't need a shave.
2: 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If I said Miss Brahms, if I said Pauline, would you know? 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Wendy Richards.
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0: Now, before I go to the food spottings, I've got some... well, I hope it's a handy tip. I hope you think, in retrospect, this is a handy tip. Stock up on hose pipes. You see, if you haven't got at least, well, a more than one hose pipe, you better go and get them, because there's a hose pipe ban starting. Well, there is. There's a six-week hose pipe ban. It's coming into effect for large parts of the Republic from Thursday. The Irish National Water Utility Company has confirmed that the Water Conservation Order will be in place for Dublin and South Tipperary, as well as parts of Kildare, Meath, Wexford and Wicklow.
1: It must be true, 'cause I heard it on the radio. It must be true, it must be true.
0: Yes, it's true. Now, what food have I spotted when I've been out? Oh, where do you hear? Do you go to McDonald's? You do? Well, listen up. These are some new menu items from today. They are all limited time only products. Get in there quick. They've got a hot honey McCrispy. They've got a strawberry candy floss flappy. They've got a Cornetto strawberry McFlurry. And they've got a hot honey sausage and egg McMuffin. Do you think, as I am thinking, somebody ordered a hell of a lot of hot honey and they are trying to get rid of it? What else have they brought out? Limited edition Maltesers. Oh, the lighter way to enjoy dairy milk caramel. They're dairy milk caramel coated Maltesers. Oh, feed me them one by one. If you're a TK Maxx customer, you know what they've got? They've got a rose gold Coca-Cola cup. Yeah, looks all right. Cheap as tacky. If you, Golden Wonder is your crisps of choice. They've got a limited edition six packs of Thai sweet chili and southern fried chicken. Going back to our week question of the day, what was your first car? Good day, Mervyn. We hope you're well. This is from John and Susan Late of the Chesapeake. John says, my first car was a 1966 Triumph Spitfire Mark II. He says it was loads of fun, but it wasn't great in the winter snows of Rochester in New York. I would say so. He was studying there at the time. Several times he almost lost it in the snow. So what he eventually done was he extended the antenna and put a red flag on it. Good idea for those snows up in New York State. Anyway, John says, oh, those were the days. He says, as always, thanks for the great tunes and fun listening. John, as always, thank you for messaging in.

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1: From the Sky News Centre at 5, counter-terrorism police have confirmed Anne Widdecombe's death was a targeted attack.
2: We are still working to understand the extent of any planning or preparation and the motivation that sits behind that attack. And I do not want to comment further on this at this stage of our inquiries.
1: Assistant Commissioner Lawrence Taylor also says a 28-year-old white British man remains in custody on suspicion of murder as well as alleged terrorism offences. Detectives have been granted more time to speak to him. Miss Widdecombe, a former MP turned Reform UK spokeswoman, was found dead at her home in Devon last Thursday. The UK will hold its largest home defence exercise in decades next year. It's to better prepare the country for the possibility of war. The head of the COVID inquiry is calling for a radical overhaul and a clear supply plan to be built for future pandemics. Baroness Hallett says the government's attempt to fast-track medical equipment through a so-called VIP lane didn't work.
3: It was a misguided attempt at prioritisation. In responding to the crisis, some suppliers were given favourable treatment simply on account of their connections with the government.
1: Although she does admit there was no evidence of cronyism or corruption in the system. In her report, she also states the scramble to buy PPE saw the UK waste almost £10 billion of taxpayers' money. British teens who've taken part in a trial of social media restrictions are reporting benefits to their sleep, concentration and well-being. An overnight curfew was found to be the easiest restriction to maintain. South East Water will have to pay out £30.5 million over repeated supply disruptions. The regulators identified a series of failures at the company, which supplies customers in Kent and Sussex. And England will have a fit Declan Rice for their World Cup semi-final with Argentina tomorrow. He's recovered from a stomach bug that kept him in bed for 3 days. That's the latest. I'm Victoria Lawrence.
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5: In Newry, NIE are dealing with a number of park cuts in the town centre. All the traffic lights are naturally affected by this power cut. Road users are asked to approach all signals which are out with caution and be prepared to stop. In the air at Belfast City Airport, KLM, the 5-5 from Amsterdam, is due at 5:30.
4: All the classics. 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

0: Welcome back to the second hour of Tuesday Drive Time with Mervyn. Oh, what have we got going on this hour? We've got our advert words. I'll come to those in a wee minute or two. But first of all, Carl's been on. Carl, how are you? Carl says, feed me one by one. Oh, Carl, you know something? You see, if it's not covered in chocolate, it ain't even worth eating. But she's after a wee song. Yeah, I will put that in for you shortly. And glad to hear you had a good day. So here, what was I going to say to you? Oh, hi. Here is the first of our adverts. The strap line. I think this was a hard one. Where is my producer? Where's Kirkpatrick at today? The first one I've been given is, maybe she's born with it. Maybe she's born with it. That was the strap line to an advert. Do you know what the product was that were being advertised? I've got to share something very personal with you. Very, very personal. Due to personal reasons, I'm going to be still overweight this summer.
1: It must be true.
0: Oh, stop. Oh, you're not allowed to play that. I know it's true. Oh, what's in my water?

0: So our first advert words, and as all girls obviously get it right, maybe she's born with it. Have a wee thing and let me know. Hi, Mervyn. Hi, Nat. How are you? This is Nat and Donna and the Craig. Nat saying that his first car was a Datsun 120A. He said it was a great motor. I wonder what colour it was. All the Datsun 120As I remember were the yellow, and were they orange ones as well? I think I remember yellow. Anyway, you're on some Queen. I have Queen in for you coming up shortly. So maybe she's born with it. Girls, thanks for keeping the answers coming in. Now here, do you have an iPhone? Does this happen on your iPhone? You see, whenever I delete an app on the iPhone, all the wee icons, they start shaking. They go, they shake. Like they're panicking. Like, oh, which one of us are going to be deleted next?
1: Mervyn's back with Tuesday Drive Time on Belfast 89.
0: Oh, yeah. Oh, and you have to feel a pity for them because they're having the shakes. Right. And I was only going to delete one after all.

maybe she's worth it. Who have I heard from? Siobhan in the Royal. Siobhan, how are you today? Great to hear from you, girl. Welcome along. You've got it right. Katrina's got it right. Oh, here, Katrina was down looking after herself this weekend. She was down in Newcastle at her special wee place, and she had a good time. Katrina, yeah, you got it right. And without any, afternoon to you. Yeah, you've got it right as well. Pat's got it right. Pat, hello, welcome along, and Pat's enjoying the show out in the back garden. There is no better place. Nikki, well done. Carl, you've got it right as well. Jim in Newcastle's got it right. Where do we see? Who else have I heard from? Oh, here. Here, where do you hear this? Hi, Mervyn. That's a good start, I suppose. Who's let you out? Only joking. Oh, hi. What do you hear? Great to hear you on the radio. Oh, brilliant. Thank you. And then here comes the killer, right? Here comes the killer. Oh, can you play John Denver? Oh, he says I never hear it on the radio, and you think you're going to hear it today? Oh, Lorna, lovely, lovely to hear from you, darling. And yeah, I've got that wee song slotted in for you. Brilliant. Like that. Ed of Ed and Cat, no, definitely not. That wasn't what was being advertised. Who else? Lauren's been on. Was it about split personalities? No, I don't think it. Oh, anyway, so our wee question, what advert, or what was the product they were advertising when they said, maybe she's born with it? Now, ages ago, yonks ago, maybe about an hour ago, I heard from Michael in Liverpool, who wanted Stevie Wonder. Love.

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0: raw music you just gotta sing along to any day of the week. Giving that a spin for Carol today. Sharon's been on. Sharon says, hi, Mervyn. Hi, Sharon. Great to hear from you. Says, I like your new It Must Be True jingle. Oh, thank you. Thanks to producer Mark for stirring it all out for me. Lorraine and Angie were on. They were loving it too. You know Sharon. Everybody knows Sharon. Says, trust but verify, I say. Love it. Anyway, here the world's going mad. Here's two really mad stories. A barrister. Now, you know that learned people. A barrister has been accused of breaking a teacher's jaw. He's saying he acted in self-defence. His name is Rob Blackett. He confronted students who he alleges banged on his door. The 45-year-old was spoken to by Thomas Davison, who was the teacher. He says, this behaviour is unacceptable. But do you know what the barrister done? He reacted by punching the teacher in the face. Here, take that. Anyway, he denies inflicting grievous bodily harm, and the trial at Maidstone Crown Court continues. But here, it doesn't end there. A barber. and if our friend Mr. Johnson's listening, a barber is up for a national award. He attacked a rival hairdresser in the street after months of feuding. Oh no, the scissors and the combs were going. The barber's name is Ashley Parsons. He smashed Bradley Pruden's van window with a metal pole. What is going on? Then he chased him, screaming, oh my, chase me too. Anyway, no, he chased him, saying, I'll kill you, Parsons. He has admitted assault and was given a community order by magistrates.
1: It must be true, because I heard it on the radio. It must be true, it must be true.
0: Remember, heard from Nat and Donna? They wanted to hear something by Queen.

Cheers to the right time, and we're playing up for Nat and Donna today. Guys, thanks for writing in, and thanks for choosing Belfast 89. Look who is on the screen. Newton Breida Bobby. Bobby, how are you? He says, hi, Mervyn. Hi, Bobby. He says, great music as always. Thank you very, very much. And you've asked for a little request. Bobby, I have already slotted in the playlist. And it'll be on your wee radio in about 10 minutes' time. The wee question was asking for our ad words. Maybe she's born with it. You've heard tell of Deagle and Cathy. Well, the Cathy of Deagle and Cathy fame. Cathy, afternoon. Yep, you've got it right. Well done, Billy. Proud of you. Stephanie, good afternoon. You've got it right. Sharon got it right. Jack the Hat. Jack the Hat, proud of you that you would know that. And Gail's been on. Gail's got it as well. Gail says, good afternoon, Mervyn. Good afternoon, Gail. Says, I was thinking a Hairspray, and now I'm thinking Maybelline. If you said, thought, or told me, Maybelline, yep, you got it right. Will we go for another one? Aye, wait. I'll tell you now before hit the end. Where do we see? Oh, well, here's an easy one. Should have gone to. Should have gone to.

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2: Oh, I'm loving this weather forecast. We're in for a dry evening with some late sunshine. It can stay as late as it wants. The rest of the night's going to be dry, mostly clear. Overnight, mist or fog is going to soon clear in the morning, and we're in for another dry and sunny day. They're describing it here as very warm or hot. And the outlook for Thursday to Saturday, staying dry with plenty of sunshine. Oh, those four words again, very warm or hot. But it's going to become somewhat cooler on Saturday. Oh, we'll just ignore that. As far as the roads are going, as we reported earlier in Newry, NIE are dealing with a number of park cuts. It's affecting the traffic signals in the centre of town. You're asked to approach with caution. In North Belfast, road users are advised that the traffic lights on the Cave Hill Road and North Circular Road are still all out, and you've been asked to approach with caution. All the

0: Lawrence has been in touch. Lawrence says, now that is a summer tune. Lawrence, you can thank Sharon for requesting that. I've heard from Frank in Collibaki. Frank, how you doing? Where in Collibaki are you? That is my village of birth. Thank you for messaging in, and yes, you've got it right. Who else been on? Joe from Lisburn, he's been on, he's got it right. William and Murray was on. The phone charge got it right. Jim in Newcastle, Jack the Hat, Gail, well done. Carl, well done. Katrina, well done. And I mentioned Frank. And little advert that we're on at the moment is should have gone to. That is, and you know all the usual ways to get in touch. Now here, Royal Mail put out some information. They are changing the second class postage. Over the coming months, Royal Mail are saying you may notice a change to how we deliver second class letters. It's all part of their effort to offer a more reliable and sustainable service shaped around how our customers send today. What is changing? Our second class letters and cards will be delivered every other weekday. We'll no longer deliver your second class mail on Saturdays, but we will aim to get it to you within 3 weekdays. You see, if it's a bill, Mr. Royal Mail, you can take as long as you want. Anyway, these changes are going to be introduced later on in 2026. Nothing else going to change. One price will get your second class post to anywhere else in the UK. When it will get there, that's not our question. They're going to continue to deliver parcels up to 7 days a week and first class mail 6 days a week. So there you go. So if you're posting on second class, oh, it could be any time before it gets to where you wanted to go.
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6: Now, do you remember? A few minutes ago, I said I had heard from Newton Breda Bobby. Well, Newton Breda Bobby was on, and he asked for this song here. I haven't heard this in yonks and yonks. Oh, but do you know the words? Let's sing along.

Ed of Edmund Catfaim says that that's my good deed for the day. Yeah, you are so right. After being insulted, just for anybody who's joined us, that was requested a wee while ago by Lorna and Finicky. And you know how she started off her message? Hi, Mervyn.

Who's led you out? Oh, I love it. Lorna Great and a good tune. We're playing our wee advert words. What was the product being advertised by Should Have Gone To? The aforementioned Lorna and Finicky, she said in her guess. Lorna, you were right. Mickey, you got it right as well. Billy got it right. Stephanie got it right. And all the ones that we mentioned before Should Have Gone To Specsavers. Well done, well done. Now, is this going to make you feel old? It made me feel old when I looked at it at the start. A third of adults own a vintage music player. A vinyl record player, maybe a cassette tape player, or a vintage radio. Apparently ownership peaked among the over 80s. Hang on. 39% of whom have a record player. Vinyl also proved popular with younger generations. The younger generations being 18 to 28 and 29 to 44. Older gadgets featured in this list include 40% owning a digital camera. Hang on, they're now considered old. Wow, okay. And 20% an analog or Polaroid camera. Oh, who remembers those? You just point them and you pressed, and the next thing it went out the front, and then you shook that little thing, and then you realised, oh, for goodness sake, the eyes are closed.

Oh, that boy will do well. Gary Parr's been on. Gary, afternoon. He says, loving the music. Thank you. Barbecue and Guinness. Oh, here, that's a good combination. And he says that he's getting a bit barbecued because of the heat. Oh, Gary, wait, I tell you, I thought I smelled a barbecue this morning. You know what it was? The bag in there, Hoover needed changing. Oh, it was rotten. Just when we got rid of... Wimbledon, you know what's starting? 16th to the 19th, the Open Championship in golf. On the 18th to the 26th is the World Match Play Darts Championship. And on the 23rd of July through to the 2nd of August, oh, it's the Commonwealth Games.

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1: From the Sky News Centre at 6, counter-terrorism police investigating the murder of Anne Widdecombe say it's clear she was the victim of a targeted attack. The former MP was found dead on Thursday at her Dartmoor home. A 28-year-old white British man remains under arrest. Our reporter, Dan Whitehead, says journalists have been putting questions to the officers leading the inquiry, including
2: whether or not Anne Widdecombe's appearance on television before the attack on her may have motivated the attacker. CTP South East say they are exploring all lines of inquiry, and that is one of the lines of inquiry they will be exploring.
1: The UK will hold its largest home defence exercise in decades next year to better prepare the country for the possibility of war. The government says it will test responses to hybrid attacks. The official inquiry into the COVID pandemic has found nearly £10 billion of taxpayer money was wasted in the scramble for personal protective equipment. Chair Baroness Hallett also criticised the government prioritising offers of PPE from those with political connections. But she says there was no evidence of cronyism or corruption. Naomi Phillip, who lost her mum to the virus, says it must lead to change.
3: The government must implement every recommendation in full, recover every pound possible, and prevent political connections from ever again securing privileged access.
1: A man who raped and murdered his estranged wife before trying to make it look like suicide has been jailed for at least 33 years. Michael Thompson killed Kimberly in Northampton last August. Donald Trump scrapped plans to charge a 20% toll on shipping for safe passage through the Strait of Hormuz. The US president says it will be replaced by trade and investment deals with Gulf states. And sport, England have no new injury problems ahead of tomorrow's World Cup semi-final against Argentina. The team have been training today. And that's the latest. I'm Victoria Lawrence.
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5: In Uri, Northern Ireland Electricity are dealing with a number of power cuts in the town centre. It's a fact that the traffic lights and the police are asking that if you're heading there, all signals are out and approach with caution. In Belfast, motorists are advised that the traffic signals on the Cave Hill Road and North Circular Road, they're out as well. And again, we're asked to approach with caution until these are repaired.
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7: with Mervyn.

Welcome back. It's Tuesday Drive Time with Mervyn. Oh, lots and lots of your messages are saying you're sitting outside enjoying the sun. Oh, you are so right. And if there's a little tune you want to hear between now and seven, let me know. I'll try and slot it in for you. It's Takeover Tuesday tonight at 6:30, taking over the studio, Mama Cass. Also this hour, I'm doing What's Your Funny Bunny Name? You see, if you were to come back as a little bunny rabbit, and who wouldn't want to come back as a bunny rabbit? Oh, you have to have a special name. So what I need to work out what your bunny rabbit name would be, I need the first letter of your first name, I need the first letter of your last name, and I need the month you were born. And I will work out what is your funny bunny name. So the first letter of your first name, first letter of your last name, and the month you were born. Lorraine of Lorraine and Angie fame has been on. Lorraine says, Mervyn. Yes, Lorraine. Hope you're keeping yourself cool in the studio. Yes, thank you. I'm okay that way. She says, bless you. She says, music amazing as always. Oh, girls, thank you. Oh, that's a very, very kind. Kath of Derek or Kath fame, she's been on. Says, hi, Mervyn. Hi, Kath. How are you? Hope Derek's well. Kath says, thoroughly enjoying the fab tunes while sitting in the sun. Just write yourself. That's brilliant. And here, Kath, thanks for messaging in. Let me go on to another screen. All very busy, this side of the radio. Who have I heard from? Joe from Lisburn. Joe. Yes, thank you very, very much. I will play you some Ava shortly. So, keep the little information coming through to me to find out what your bunny name, first letter of your first name, the first letter of your last name, and the month you were born. Heading down to sunny Newcastle. Jim was on earlier. And Jim says, would it be possible to play Mungo Jerry and in the summertime

The next free guided walk of Cave Hill. It's taking place on July the 25th at 10 a.m. Do you fancy it? Participants should be prepared for bad weather. Oh, no, not at all. And bring footwear suitable for rough terrain. Some of the walks will be moderately strenuous. Oh, I'm just going to stay at home. And some may find it challenging. Yeah, me. Easy walks are graded E, and more challenging ones are graded M. Young people under the age of 16 must be accompanied by a responsible adult. Oh, that's me out again. The activities may be changed on the day, depending on the weather or other adverse circumstances. So here, if you feel like going for a walk up the Cave Hill, you can contact them on Belfast 90 29 1357, and I know all the fit ones among us, oh, you'll just want to go. You know what happened today? I was in my coffee house of choice, and all I could say to this girl was, excuse me, you, and she cut me off. She says, I have a boyfriend. I says, that's great, but you're standing on my foot. Could you move?

Oh, it would just nice going across the Mersey on a ferry today. William from Dunbury was on. He says, you see that girl? The sun your foot? She should have went to Specsavers. So here, we're playing What's Your Funny Bunny Name? I need your first letter of your first name. I need the first letter of your last name. And I need the month you were born.

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4: Our takeover Tuesday after the weather tonight, Mama Cass.

Eddie and the Hot Rods. Oh, brilliant name. Anyway, Carl's been on. Carl, how are you? She says, yo, Marvin. Great music. And she's looking forward to Mama Lucas. And she is a lover of that little song as well. Yeah, I'm looking forward to Mama Cass as well. I'm just looking down at the list. All goody little songs, as you would expect. I was just talking to Alan there. And I was explaining to Alan that I don't have a bank account. No. And Alan says, "What? You don't have a bank account?" I says, "Yes, because I don't remember my mother's maiden name." True story.

tomorrow might be St. Swithin's Day, but we are in no fear. The latest weather forecast up after the heat is on, playing up for Ed. What's your funny bunny name? First letter of your first name, your last name, and the month you were born.

0: Did I say Ed of Ed and Cat Fame requested that? Ah, I think I did.
1: Belfast 89 weather.
0: Oh, for the last time for me, but it ain't gonna change. Oh, I'm loving it. We're in for a dry evening. There's going to be lots of late sunshine, and it's going to be dry overnight. There might be some early mist or fog. It's going to soon clear. Tomorrow's going to be a dry, sunny day, very warm or hot. An outlook through until Saturday, staying dry with plenty of sunshine, very warm or hot on Thursday and Friday, but it's going to be a bit cooler come Saturday.
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5: 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I heard from Carol, she described it in just one word. Fabulous.

0: even better view the last couple of days off like some, but I've just been reflecting on, you see, like, I'll only be 34 on my birthday next year, right? But you see, this getting older, Lark, I wish somebody had told me that getting older was like living in a haunted house. Yes, it's true. Getting older is living in a haunted house. You know why? There are lots of noises and there's smells you can't even explain. That's what getting older is like. What was I going to tell you? Oh, why? We were looking for what our funny bunny names were. Katrina, she sent me in her details. Katrina's furry bunny name, would be Harry Carrot the Sneaky Hopper. Oh, aye. Kath of Derry Kath fame. Kath, you would be Hoppity Carrot the Zoomy Master. Carl. Oh, I think I've seen a film with this name. Carl, you would be Hoppity Pickle the Lettuce Nibbler. Oh, Lorraine of Lorraine and Angie fame. Lorraine, your Hoppity Boppity name would be Loopy Noodle the Dandelion Digger. Charn was on. Charn would be Squeaky Muffin the Boop Bandit. I had to be very careful there the way I said that. Joe was on. Joe, you would be the Twitchy Sprinkle the Midnight Muncher. Don't be telling too many people that. Gail, you would be the Sniffly Jelly Bean the Snock Sniffer. Oh, please say it ain't true. Lorna was on. Lorna, I'm loving yours. Lorna's rabbit nickname would be Loopy Pickle the Burrow Boss. Jim from Newcastle, you would be the Twitchy Carrot the Dandelion Digger. Oh, and here, you know what mine would be? Tiddly Jelly Bean the Lettuce Nibbler.
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0: An update on the traffic and travel. The Grove Road in Ballinahinch is currently closed to traffic in both directions. That's due to a road traffic collision. Diversions are in place and drivers are asked by the police to seek an alternative route and avoid the area at this time. Evening to Vicky. Vicky, hope you are well. Doris was on and asked for I'll Be Seafree.

Lorna's been on. Lorna doesn't know where the time has gone. Here, same here, girl. Same here. The clock's just going ticky-tock, ticky-tock, ticky-tock. Vicky was on. Vicky, evening. And she loved that wee song. Vicky, not a problem anytime. Lawrence has been in touch. He says, since Swithin? Since Swithin can go and do one. He says he can have the 2nd of January instead of tomorrow, seeing as it rains for about 40 odd days since the 2nd of January. Oh, he says this is summertime. Lawrence, everybody is agreeing with you. What was I going to tell you before I go? Oh, why? After me, he's back. He's back. Alan Sheeran will be here in the seat from 7:02. He'll be taking us all to the Songlands. Who's going to be with us? I don't know, but he'll let you know after 7. Jukebox is playing 10 until breakfast time in the morning, which is 8 o'clock. It says on my little list Shona Wilson, but I think Shona's away. Anyway, mid-morning is with Andrew McBride, I'm sure of that. After the Jukebox lunch, Bill Smith is sitting in for Desi Flood, because Desi's away on his holidays for a few days. I'm back for my drive time between 4 and 7. Hope you can join me then. And then, as usual, on a Wednesday night, oh, the old mucker himself, Terry Milligan, will be on the evening show between 7 and 10. So that's your listening on Belfast 89 over the next 24 hours. And just like that, it's time for me to head home. So the M1... and the A4 is beckoning all the way back to Enniskillen, but I will be here tomorrow at 4 o'clock and I hope you can join me. Thank you so much for your company today. I've loved hearing from each and every one of you. And you if you just had the chance to listen, that was fine. Hope you enjoyed some of the tunes. So look after yourself. Remember, use... all the sun cream that you need. Be careful if you're on the roads. Stand by for Alan. From me, bye-bye.

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1: From the Sky News Centre at 7, counter-terrorism police say Anne Widdecombe was killed in a targeted attack. The former Conservative MP, who more recently has been with Reform UK, was found dead at her home on Dartmoor on Thursday. Lawrence Taylor is head of counter-terrorism policing. He says they are still trying to establish a motive.
2: I am very aware of the significant levels of public interest in this case, given that Ms Widdecombe was such a high-profile political and public figure and familiar to many. I do not intend to address every bit of speculation we have seen.
1: A 28-year-old white British man remains in custody on suspicion of murder and alleged terrorism offences. Elsewhere, Sir Keir Starmer says the state's handling of the 1989 Hillsborough disaster is a stain on our history. The Prime Minister is currently introducing the third reading of the Hillsborough Law and MPs have given it their approval this evening. A national resilience campaign is being launched by the government later this year to help prepare people for emergencies. Ministers say the advice will focus on incidents including cyber attacks and extreme weather. Unions representing healthcare workers are urging the government to act after the COVID inquiry found flaws led to vast waste of PPE. Chair Baroness Hallett says almost £10 billion of unused protective gear was written off. Sport England have held their final training session ahead of tomorrow's World Cup semi-final. Joe Rawson has the latest team news from the US.
3: It's good news for England as everyone trained this morning ahead of the game tomorrow, apart from Jordan Henderson, who has a cast on because of a broken wrist suffered in the celebrations after the win against Mexico. Declan Rice, who had a stomach bug, is more or less back to full fitness. And Nico O'Reilly seems to be over his muscle issue.
1: And England have been beaten by 6 wickets in their first one-day international against India. The visitors chased down a target of 259 to win. That's the latest. I'm Victoria Lawrence.

The Doobie Brothers are What a Fool Believes. This is Alan Sheeran here in Belfast 89, folks. You're in the song lines. We've got great music for you all through this evening. So it stops off, and any of you who are wearing sandals, please take the socks off.

Hello there, it's Elvin McBishop there with Fool Around and Fail in Love. Oh, hate's hard work, isn't it? It is indeed, it is indeed. Anyway, well, dear help anyone trying to sell overcoats today. Can you imagine standing in some big store or whatever with the responsibility to shift overcoats on a day like today? Ah, dear, hard station, that one. Apparently we've got weeks of this weather ahead of us. Oh, goodness me. Well, things are changing. People are saying it's like California. If this is California, I'm moving to Oregon or somewhere like that there. Anyway, listen, if you want to make contact with us in the studio, you can email us in studio at belfast89.com. 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And of course, if you're using the app, you can send us a direct message as well. Wouldn't that be lovely? Here's Billy Joe Royale.

Oh, there you go now, Billy Joe Roy, all there, down in the boondocks. Hopefully it's nice and cool down in there for him, eh? Hopefully so. Right, tonight's Songlander, then. This guy got 20 Grammy Awards, 2 Golden Globes, and an Academy Award, a Tony Award, and sold about 150 million records. That's about 64 million records in the US himself. Here is the man himself, the boss. Girls in their summer clothes.

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as well. Time on Balbaz Daily 9. Right, tonight will remain dry and mostly clear across all parts. Perhaps a few shallow mist and fog patches around dawn. Light winds. Minimum temperature 12 degrees C. Wednesday, any overnight mist and fog soon clearing to leave a dry and sunny day. Very warm or hot with light east or northeast winds. Maximum temperature 27 degrees C. Yes, it's California in waiting, folks. Aren't you just loving it? Yes, indeed. Keep the tequila coming, baby.

Yeah, Patti Smith Group were with Because the Night. And as we all know, that was co-written with Bruce Springsteen himself. Apparently they were recording together in New York City or Atlantic City or somewhere like that there. And they got together and wrote that. Anyhow, there you go. And it is time for another song, Rod, or it is indeed. Another one from Bruce himself. This one is Thunder Road. This was the opening track on the breakthrough, Born to Run. Do you remember whenever it came out? Oh, for goodness sake, the difference that it made. It was just, things got exciting again. I mean, I loved glam rock and all that kind of thing, but all of a sudden, so there's some kind of seriousness to rock started again, which was great, absolutely great. And then I remember Paul Gambaccini at some stage or other did a sort of a program on Bruce Springsteen, where he came from, John Landau, his manager, and all that kind of thing. It was wonderful. So, here's the first one again. Very brilliant, Thunder Road.

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certainly. 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On this side, Rick Nelson, yes. And this little beauty from the Rolling Stones.

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1: From the Sky News Centre at 8, MPs have unanimously approved the Hillsborough Law. That's legislation designed to prevent cover-ups like that seen in the aftermath of the 1989 disaster. Speaking in the Commons, Sir Keir Starmer said campaigners have waited far too long. It'll force officials to tell the truth at investigations and inquiries. Incoming PM Andy Burnham's told MPs he can't imagine what the families of the Liverpool fans who died have been through.
2: People suffer the trauma of the initial bereavement, then they are re-traumatised by the behaviour of the state. We can't take that hurt away, but we can put decency back at the heart of the British state.
1: Counter-terror police think the killing of Anne Widdecombe was a targeted attack involving planning and preparation. The former MP's body was found in her Devon home on Thursday. She'd sustained serious injuries. A 28-year-old man's in custody. Policing commentator Graham Wettone explains why a murder investigation's running parallel to a terrorism inquiry.
3: We've almost got to get the end first before they can establish it as a terrorist incident, because it has to be the objective or the motivation that classes it as a terrorist incident. But you can still commit terrorist-type offences without actually having something declared as a terrorist incident.
1: The COVID inquiry has found the race to buy protective gear during the pandemic cost the taxpayer almost £10 billion in PPE that couldn't be used. Its chair, Baroness Hallett, says the UK was underprepared for the outbreak. The UK will hold its largest home defence exercise in decades next year to better prepare the country for the possibility of conflict. The war game will complement a wider NATO drill. Scott Mills was the BBC's highest earner in the year to March. He made £745,000 but was sacked in that same month. And tonight's World Cup semi-final between European giants France and Spain is just getting underway in Dallas. They are playing under a closed stadium roof due to thundery showers forecast. That's the latest. I'm Victoria.

There, don't fear the reaper. This is Alan Sheeran on Belfast 89, folks. You're on the Songlands, and we got great music for you. Really good music all through this evening. Here's Carole King. She can feel the earth move. Oh, what's she getting up to?

Yvonne needs help. Uh-huh. She's not having anybody else. That won't do. Not at all. Not at all. Anyhow, there you go. Well, listen, it was good to hear that the football's back on again tonight. Because it's like it seemed in the middle of June there was a surfeit of football. What was it, three matches a night? Something like that. And there was no room on the... I had a wee fixture map thing, you know, to note down... It's supposed to note down the scores, but there's no room to do that at all. You know, now we're waiting for the players' rest or whatever. And then that'll soon all be over and we'll only have the restless whine of transfer rumours to keep us all awake. Anyway, you want to make contact with us in the studio, you can email us in studio@belfast89.com. You can ring us 028-9023-8989 or text us on 0748-689-3247. And of course, if you're all using it up, you can send us a direct message. Do it. We'd love to hear from you. Here's Leonard Cohen.

Better going there with So Long, Marion. That track is so basic, and his guitar playing is so basic on it, isn't it? Anyway, time for another song, Lander, another one from Bruce Springsteen himself. This is Born to Run, people. Yes, I haven't played it in a long, long time, but I enjoy it an awful lot. He was into being born to do things, wasn't he? He was born to run and born in the USA and all that kind of thing. But there you go. Atlantic City to his roots too. There you go. Here is Bruce Springsteen and Born to Run. Enjoy this one.

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on this weather time in Belfast, 89. Yes, tonight will remain dry and mostly clear across all parts. There will be no rain, snow, hail, sleet, frost, anything like that at all. No. I know a lot of you are very disappointed, but that's the case. There may be a few shallow mist and fog patches around dawn. Tomorrow, any mist and fog will clear very quickly to leave a dry and sunny, very warm and possibly hot day. Maximum temperature 27 degrees. Well, it's summertime, isn't it? And the weather is fine.

Justin Hayward there and Forever Autumn. And it's time for another song, Lander, another one from Bruce himself. This is Hungry Heart. It was released as the lead single off The River. Yes, I remember. This guy I knew people didn't really like, but made himself very popular for about 3 or 4 weeks way back whenever he got a pre-release version of The River somehow or other. I don't know how he did. Here's Hungry Heart.

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That was the Turtles there with She'd Rather Be With Me. Next one coming up is for Nat and Donna. You're flying out on holiday on Thursday with Nat to get from the heat to the heat.

Tim McKay, there are Silly Games, and we're coming up to the top of the hour. On the other side, we got the Selector, Sam and Dave, and Jim Capaldi. On this side, we've got Johnny Cash and Bob Dylan, The Equals, and this one from Bob Seger and the Silver Boulevard, Still the Same.

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1: From the Sky News Centre at 9, the incoming Prime Minister says a serious review is needed into MPs' security following the killing of Anne Widdecombe. Andy Burnham says politics has darkened in the last decade since he was last in Westminster. Earlier, he gave his first speech in the chamber since he returned to the House of Commons. Afterwards, he was asked about his priorities when he gets into office.
2: The everyday cost of transport, the bills that they're paying. I heard it so often on doorsteps in the campaign, people saying, well, I can't have a night out anymore, or I can't take the kids anywhere or go on a holiday. You know, life has changed for people and it's not necessarily got better.
1: MPs have backed the approval of the Hillsborough law. If peers back it, public officials will have a legal duty to cooperate with inquiries. The bill was delayed by a row over how it applies to the intelligence services. But Conservative Shadow Justice Minister Kieran Mullen drew a noisy response over his party's concerns.
3: I would challenge any MP, no matter how supportive of this legislation, with such far-reaching consequences for the operation of the government, to say the progress of this bill, and particularly over the last 24 hours, is anything like careful and considered.
1: Unions representing healthcare workers are urging the government to act after the COVID inquiry found flaws led to vast waste of PPE. Chair Baroness Hallett says almost £10 billion of unused protective gear was written off. Iran says while evil actions by the US continue, not a single drop of oil and gas will leave the region. Tehran insists recent strikes on American facilities in Kuwait and Bahrain were a response to US attacks. In sport, Spain lead France 1-0 going into the second half of their World Cup semi-final in Dallas. The winner will play either England or Argentina in Sunday's final. And a T-Rex skeleton has sold for just over $50 million at auction in New York. The bidding battle for Gus lasted about 10 minutes. And that's the latest. I'm Victoria Lawrence.

Ska on your radio. The Selector. Whoa, yeah. This is Alan Sheeran here in Belfast 89. Folks, you're in the song lines. We've got great music for you all through this evening. Coming up next, Sam and Dave. Oh, dig this. $10 out of love.

Jim Capaldi there, and Love Hurts. Right, where are we? Yes, indeed, yes, indeed. Songland. Just a wee bit of word about songlands and things that are brewing at the moment. I've mentioned before, I'm talking about doing a songlands on vocal bands, you know, Starland Vocal Band, Flying Pickets, Middle of the Road. They did Sole Sole and so on. I'm also definitely going to be doing The Clash and Janis Joplin as well. Suggested I do a Bonnie Tyler, and I think I'm going to do that for definite. I'm going to follow up on that one. In the meantime, then, next week's Songlander next Tuesday is going to be Janis Joplin, and I'm looking forward to that. Oh, don't she scream, don't she scream. In the meantime, if you want to make contact with the studio, you can email us in studio@belfast89.com. You can ring us on 028-902-389-89, text us on 07486-893-247, or indeed, if you're on the app, you can send us a direct message. We'd love to hear from you. Here's Archie Bell and the Drells, and So City Walkin'.

Archie Bell and the Drells there with Soul City Walking. And time for a penultimate song ladder of this evening. Bruce Springsteen here in Born in the USA. This is not a great patriotic anthem, as a lot of people think. This is actually a wee bit tongue-in-the-cheek criticism of how Vietnam veterans were treated whenever they returned from Vietnam. Here is Born in the USA.

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Mamas and Papas there with Crick Alley. And coming up next, a wee bit of rock from Free, my brother Jake.

And it's weather time on Belfast 89. Tonight, it'll be dry. Mostly clear across all parts. There may be a few shallows mist on the fog patches around dawn. There will be light winds and minimum temperature will be around about 12 degrees C. I wonder what it'll be like tomorrow. Oh no, it's going to be dry on a sunny day. It's going to be very warm, hot with light east or northwest winds. Maximum temperature 27 degrees C. Oh, we're living in California, folks.

A little bit more, and time for our last song lander of the evening. No one from Bruce. This is Dancing in the Dark. The first time that he used synthesizer riffs on his music. Song spent 4 weeks at number 2 and sold 1 million

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Yeah, Beach Boy Sarah God only knows. This is Alan Sheeran here, and that's me for another show, folks. I'll be back next Tuesday, 7 through 10 in Belfast, 89 FM. And the songwriter will be Janis Joplin. Looking forward to that one. In the meantime, look after yourselves. Whenever you do, don't do anything I would do. See you then.

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1: From the Sky News Centre at 10, counter-terrorism police say Anne Widdecombe was killed in a targeted attack. The former Conservative MP, who more recently has been with Reform UK, was found dead at her home on Dartmoor on Thursday. Lawrence Taylor, head of counter-terrorism policing, says they are still trying to establish a motive, calling the investigation complex.
2: I am very aware of the significant levels of public interest in this case, given that Ms Widdecombe was such a high-profile political and public figure and familiar to many. I do not intend to address every bit of speculation we have seen.
1: A 28-year-old white British man remains in custody on suspicion of murder and alleged terrorism offences. Meanwhile, the incoming Prime Minister says there needs to be a serious review into MPs' security following the death of Ms Widdecombe. Andy Burnham says politics has darkened in the last 10 years. Elsewhere, MPs have formally given their approval to the Hillsborough Law. The legislation will impose a duty on public bodies and officials to tell the truth in investigations and inquiries. The US says it's launched a fourth consecutive night of strikes against Iran. Washington says the attacks are targeting Iranian capabilities used to strike commercial shipping in the Strait of Hormuz. Now to sport, and France and Spain have been fighting for a place in the World Cup final. Joe Rawson reports from the United States.
3: An upset of sorts as the European champions get the better of tournament favourites France. Mikel Oyarzabal gave them the lead from the penalty spot after a foul by Luca Dean. Tottenham's Pedro Porro added a second on 58 minutes. France were toothless in attack, but that was down to a superb defensive performance from the Spanish. Full-time, Spain 2, France 0.
1: And actor Tom Cruise and pop star Robbie Williams are among the stars expected to perform at the World Cup closing ceremony on Sunday ahead of the final. That's the latest. I'm Victoria Lawrence.

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1: From the Sky News Centre at 11, counter-terrorism police have confirmed Anne Widdecombe's death was a targeted attack.
2: We are still working to understand the extent of any planning or preparation and the motivation that sits behind that attack. And I do not want to comment further on this at this stage of our inquiries.
1: Head of counter-terrorism policing, Assistant Commissioner Lawrence Taylor, has also revealed a 28-year-old white British man remains in custody on suspicion of murder as well as alleged terrorism offences. Detectives have been given more time to speak to him under the Terrorism Act. Ms Widdecombe, a former Conservative minister turned Reform UK spokeswoman, was found dead at her home in Devon last Thursday. Sir Keir Starmer says the state's handling of the 1989 Hillsborough disaster is a stain on our history. The Prime Minister has been steering the Hillsborough law through its final comment stage. It'll force officials to tell the truth at investigations and inquiries. Incoming PM Andy Burnham's told MPs he can't imagine what the families of the 97 Liverpool fans who died have been through.
3: People suffer the trauma of the initial bereavement, then they are re-traumatised by the behaviour of the state. We can't take that hurt away, but we can put decency back at the heart of the British state.
1: Donald Trump now says ships shouldn't be charged for passing through the Strait of Hormuz. He's climbed down after proposing a 20% cargo fee in return for US protection of the route. It'll be replaced by trade and investment deals with Gulf states. A man who raped and murdered his estranged wife before trying to make it look like suicide has been jailed for at least 33 years. Michael Thompson killed Kimberly in Northampton last August. One of the largest T-Rex skeletons ever found has smashed expectations at auction in New York. It sold for $50 million. And Spain are into the World Cup final after beating France 2-0 in Dallas. They'll face either England or Argentina in Sunday's final. That's the latest. I'm Stevie Shilton.

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1: From the Sky News Centre at midnight. Counter-terror police think the killing of Anne Widdecombe was a targeted attack, but are still working to establish a motive. The former MP's body was found in her Devon home on Thursday. A 28-year-old man's in custody on suspicion of murder and can be held for up to 7 days. Policing commentator Graham Whetton explains why a murder investigation is running parallel to a terrorism inquiry.
2: I've almost got to get the end first before they can establish it as a terrorist incident, because it has to be the objective or the motivation that classes it as a terrorist incident. But you can still commit terrorist-type offences without actually having something declared as a terrorist incident.
1: Meanwhile, the incoming Prime Minister says there needs to be a serious review into MP security following the death of Ms Widdecombe. Andy Burnham says politics has darkened in the last 10 years. MPs have formally given their approval to the Hillsborough Law. The long-delayed legislation will impose a duty on public bodies and officials to tell the truth in official investigations and inquiries. Meanwhile, the COVID inquiry has found the race to buy protective gear during the pandemic cost a taxpayer almost £10 billion in PPE that couldn't be used. Chair Baroness Heather Hallett says the UK was underprepared for the outbreak. The US says it's launched a fourth consecutive night of strikes against Iran. Washington says the attacks are targeting Iranian capabilities used to strike commercial shipping in the Strait of Hormuz. Spain are through to the World Cup final after beating France 2-0 in Dallas. Joe Rawson reports.
3: An upset of sorts as the European champions get the better of tournament favourites France. Mikel Oyarzabal gave them the lead from the penalty spot after a foul by Luca Dean. Tottenham's Pedro Porro added a second on 58 minutes. France with toothless in attack, but that was down to a superb defensive performance from the Spanish. Full-time, Spain 2, France 0.
1: And a T-Rex skeleton is sold for just over $50 million in New York. Gus was found on a ranch in South Dakota. That's the latest. I'm Stevie Schilling-Law.

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1: From the Sky News Centre at 1, counter-terrorism police say Anne Widdecombe was killed in a targeted attack. The former Conservative MP, who more recently has been with Reform UK, was found dead at her home on Dartmoor on Thursday. Lawrence Taylor, head of counter-terrorism policing, says they are still trying to establish a motive, calling the investigation complex.
2: I am very aware of the significant levels of public interest in this case, given that Ms Widdecombe was such a high-profile political and public figure and familiar to many. I do not intend to address every bit of speculation we have seen.
1: A 28-year-old white British man remains in custody on suspicion of murder and alleged terrorism offences. Meanwhile, there are growing calls for a serious review into MPs' security following the death of Ms Widdecombe. The incoming Prime Minister, Andy Burnham, says the Hillsborough Law will pass power to ordinary people. MPs have approved the legislation, which gives officials a duty to cooperate with inquiries. The bill was delayed by a row over how it applies to the intelligence services, which has now been resolved. Here's Conservative Shadow Justice Minister Kieran Mullen.
3: I would challenge any MP, no matter how supportive of this legislation, with such far-reaching consequences for the operation of the government, to say the progress of this bill, and particularly over the last 24 hours, is anything like careful and considered.
1: Donald Trump now says ships shouldn't be charged for passing through the Strait of Hormuz. He had proposed a 20% cargo fee in return for US protection of the route. It comes as the US says it's launched a fourth consecutive night of strikes against Iran. Police investigating the deaths of three members of the same family in County Antrim say their theory is a double murder followed by sudden death. An 8-year-old girl